try something new. Prepare to be moved by the power of choral voices and music that goes to the heart of what it is to be human. All in National Symphony Orchestra Ireland's new season with National Symphony Chorus Ireland, Fridays at the National Concert Hall, September

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That is true. Here we are, Tuesday morning, Tuesday the 6th of October. Marty in the morning on the Lyric. Well, be jippers. Snow hanging about today.

I think they're done. That'll be Symphony No. 1 in C major. Hello, major. Berlin Philharmonic, Claudio Bado doing the conducting, and it's music from Beethoven. Now, mostly cloudy this morning. I have to say, I have the warmer jacket on this morning. Just protect the little body. Mostly cloudy this morning. Outbreaks of rain, bit of dribble, bit of mist, and clearance to fresher, drier, and brighter weather, we're told, with isolated showers moving northwestern to into northwestern coastal parts, and then heading southeastwards. We're tracking them now through the day. However, the clearance likely to be slow to reach much of Munster, Leinster and East Ulster. Temperatures today 16 degrees, light to moderate northerly breezes. But I have the big jacket on, so I'm Grant, don't worry about me.

they're all gone on about the budget, which is tomorrow, and they're all telling us everything. So I don't know what we're going to find out tomorrow. The Irish Independent says income tax cuts to leave families €1,500 better off. Higher rate band will now start at 46,500. Help to buy a grant to rise by 5,000 to 35,000, and workers' personal credits to increase by €125. That'll make a huge difference. But anyway, there are some changes that will obviously be good for us. But there's a picture inside of Simon Harris and Tony Shta and Jack Chambers, Minister for Public Expenditure, putting the final touches, it says, to the budget. Anyway, they already have the booklet in their hands, so I think the final touches have already been done. Middle income earners, anyway, set for €1,500 tax cuts and €150 cut to college fees, childcare fees capped at €550 per month, a new cost of disability payment set at €500. Anyway, we'll know tomorrow what the story is. But anyway, this is the word when we get the full answers, etc. However, the Irish Times has a headline that says drug barons are a cancer preying on children. Tom Chute is writing this piece. He says the president of the Circuit Court has branded drug barons using children as foot soldiers as being like a cancer, saying all state resources should be used to catch and lock them up. Judge Keenan Johnson's comments come in the case of two boys involved in a drug debt intimidation shooting at a house in Mullingar, Westmeath. One of them also carried out attacks on houses, torched four cars, and carried out a drug debt intimidation campaign across three Midlands counties. And he got a 6-year suspended sentence. However, that is the story there. The US monitoring suspected case of plague in Russia. Developments relating to a suspected case of pneumonic plague in Russia, which has imposed sweeping quarantine measures in Siberia over the incident, while insisting there's been no outbreak. So, have loads of quarantine, but move along, nothing to see. Crikey. Anyway, that story in the Irish Times this morning. In Drumcree, the Belfast court hoping to issue its decision on an appeal against the Orange Parade at Drumcree within a swift enough time frame, is the phrase used. And the teachers, morning to all the teachers this morning, the teachers' unions will serve notice today of one-day strikes on October 14th and 21st. Crikey, what's the way of it at the moment? Now, I have to come to other stories in a mo, but just before I get there, Daniel No Gangster, this is an ex-criminal pal of Daniel Kinahan, says he's convinced the Dubliners No Gangster. He was just a straight fat paddy during the time they spent together in Spain. Infamous one-eyed British criminal. That's a moniker. What's your man's moniker? He's an infamous one-eyed British criminal, Marvin Herbert, who previously survived an assassination attempt and was once investigated for several murders, turned up at Dublin's Criminal Courts of Justice yesterday to support his friend, Donald Kinahan. Okay, so there he is. Now, the other two stories you probably have heard, that the novelist Jeffrey Archer has died day before his final book comes out. 300 million novels sold. 300 million. Think about that. Somebody writes a book and you might sell a couple of hundred copies, you might sell 1,000. 300 million. 86 he was. Very famous for many, many reasons, but all of them reasons you'd want, but however. But he was, he went to Oxford as a mature student, and he was hugely involved, as you know, with the Conservative Party. He was a minister. He was part of the party for a long time, in fairness. And he was known as Lord Archer of Western Supermare. And he was with the broadcaster Giles Brandreth at the Leicester Square Theatre on Sunday. Giles Brandreth, who were big fans of here. And there are various connections between this country and that. His wife is 81. He's two boys and five young grandchildren. And he gave an interview to the Daily Mail last month where he discussed his career and health issues. And he was asked something about living long life or whatever. He said, I'd rather have a life fertile and dead. Not much of a choice, but an interesting man by all accounts. However, the other story is that Michael Flatley's lady wife has passed, Niamh, at only 52. The most loving mother, wife in person. Our lives will never be the same again, is the piece that's in the Irish Independent. It's covered in
all the papers this morning.

But to lose your partner at 52 is just so sad. And his soulmate wife, who stood by him, it says here from Catherine Fegan, during his wilder days and nursed him through his fight with cancer. But it is so sad to see somebody taken away at that age, at 52, to lose your pal. He was talking about marrying the right person. They're 20 years together, by the way. He said, "I'm very blessed. I'm in love with my wife, who's in love with me. We have a wonderful son. And I don't ever remember us having a bad word. God rest her."

another hour on music from the hugely talented Neil Martin this morning. It's 18 minutes now, just after 18 minutes past 7. So, let's do the music, speaking rather quickly this morning. It is Niamh Keane, A Stretch of Light, which we have here. March of the Morning Moustache as well. But first, listen to this.

That's one of those that you know, but it's not necessarily the theme from something, am I right? It's one of those pieces of music from something, but it may or may not be the theme. I'm thinking aloud, dangerous.

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1: Now, it's Sinead.
2: Good morning.
1: Yes, the old cameo.
2: How are you doing? I'm baffled because that piece of music is very familiar, but I just can't put my finger on it. But it's going to bug me now for the rest of the day. Well, until you announce the answer and the winners.
1: Yeah, I know. It's a weird one, isn't it? You hear it. I know this is annoying me now.
2: It'll come to me. You'll have to play it a few more times between now and 9:30 anyway.
1: Well, that's very true. And then get a winner. How are you?
2: Yeah, I'm good, I can't complain.
1: It's a
2: dirty old morning, isn't it?
1: Dirty day.
2: Oh, it is drizzly and miserable.
1: No. So listen, the budget's been announced today, isn't it?
2: Oh, pathetic fallacy, isn't it? With all the the bad news and the weather.
1: Unbelievable. Actually, we'll get through it.
2: Yeah, and do you know what? The coverage is great. I do like watching the coverage. It's all go and the schedule has changed up. And
1: that's right.
2: Tomorrow's a good day as well for the Today Show with David McCullough when the ministers are in studio.
1: Right, they come in.
2: And everyone gets to call in and ask the questions.
1: What about? The whataboutery will be out tomorrow, but that's inevitable. That's inevitable. Anyway, talk to me. What have you got?
2: Well, it is very busy out there. I'm going to start off in Dublin as trains to and from Houston Station are running up to 45 minutes late following an earlier signalling issue. That issue has since been rectified. But elsewhere in the capital, we also have reports of a collision on the Finglas Road inbound, just beyond the old Finglas Road junction. And in Kildare, there's a collision on the M7 eastbound. It's at junction 9A Salins, and it's affecting the middle and right lanes. Delays are building on approach there. There's a collision in Meath. It's on the M1 southbound between junction 8, Duleek, and junction 7, Julianstown. It's in the left lane there. In Cork, there's a build-up on the N28 Ringaskiddy Road eastbound from the Shannon Park roundabout to a collision at Raphine Bridge. It's also slow on the N25 westbound, approaching the Lakeview roundabout. In Wicklow, there's a queue on the N11 northbound from junction 12, Newtown Mount Kennedy North, to a collision before junction 10, Delgany. And finally, returning to Dublin, slow as well on the R139 westbound from Craigheoroin GAA to an incident just before the Clonshock Road junction, and it's in the left lane there. And that's the latest traffic and travel news.
1: They got to the point here where they said, just we've run out of music.
2: I kept going.
1: And it wouldn't start again for me. Blast a joke. Anyway.
2: We got very serious. You know, it's kind of nice when you have the background music. But
1: that's
2: then
1: right.
2: It
1: takes the edge off the pain.
2: It does.
1: Doesn't it now? It's really what it does.
2: If only we could have a backing track in life, just walking
1: that's
2: around.
1: That's right. For the budget.
2: Yeah.
1: That's right. Money. Money makes the world go round. That'd be good.
2: Will you play that later on?
1: I'll leave it with me now. I'll play it.

my name is even the Beatles, that's enough of that. And the reason, with the RTE hat on, I said that the budget was tomorrow. Why? Because the ministers will be here tomorrow. It's an RTE day for the budget. Today's the budget. Are we all right now? Everybody happy now? Good. Calm the jets. It's 7:25.

0: Oh, Mum.
1: Wonderful, wonderful song. The People That You Never Get to Love from Frank Sinatra Jr. And that song written by Rupert Holmes. Do you remember The Escape? Remember Escape and all those songs? It was wonderful. Is it The Good Life, Martin? No, it's not The Good Life. And with the fabulous, amazing, and irrepressible Penelope Keith. John and Cork, John Doyle and Ennis Keane says, my dad secretly loved her. he kept it to himself, didn't he? Penelope Keith, she was hugely popular, as was our friend Felicity Kendall, who, as you know, not only was fantastic on The Good Life, but also could get you with your rhythm and movement.
2: Lying on your back.
1: Yeah, fine, it's fine, Felicity, thanks. But anyway, she was in the fitness thing. I saw, funny you should bring that up, John. There was a rerun of it yesterday. I was passing the TV and it was on. RTÉ Lyric FM, it is Martin in the morning. It's 7:30, time to get the latest news with Kate Carolyn. Kate, good morning.
3: Good morning, Marty. Budget 2027 will be revealed this afternoon, with the coalition promising personal tax cuts, measures on childcare and steps to help with energy bills. There'll be a €10 increase to social welfare, while there'll be a monthly cap on childcare fees of €550 for children up to senior infants. College fees will be cut by €150 and the minimum wage will rise to just under €15 an hour. A bump up in pay is also being promised in the form of tax cuts and credits. Our economics and public affairs editor, David Murphy, has more.
4: The point at which people pay the higher 40% rate of tax will increase by €2,500 to €46,500. Tax credits will increase by €125 to €2,125, effectively reducing the amount of earnings liable for tax. And the point at which people pay the 2% and higher rates of universal social charge will also rise. Cumulatively, the changes will mean a couple with a joint income of €100,000 will benefit by €1,500, or a single person on €50,000 will benefit by €750.
3: Residents of the Garvahi Road are awaiting a court decision on whether an Orange Order parade can proceed along the route in Portadown. The Minister for Foreign Affairs, Helen McEntee, met Northern Ireland Secretary Chris Bryant in Belfast last night to discuss the ongoing dispute. The meeting came as judges at Northern Ireland's Court of Appeal reserved their judgment in a legal challenge to a decision allowing the parade along the Garvahi Road. Judges told the court that they'll need time to consider the submissions. In France, tens of thousands of demonstrators are expected to take to the streets of Paris today as students rally for better conditions. They're protesting at widespread teacher shortages, long school hours and dilapidated buildings. Author and former politician Geoffrey Archer has died at the age of 86. He sold more than 300 million books in his five-decade writing career. In a statement, his publisher HarperCollins said that the author died suddenly and peacefully at home yesterday.
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3: It'll be mostly cloudy this morning with outbreaks of rain and drizzle. It'll turn drier and brighter throughout the day with isolated showers moving to the northwest. Top temperatures 11 to 16 degrees. And that's all for now. We'll have news again in an hour.
1: All right, Kate, okay, thank you so much. Now it's 7:30. What's it now? 7:33.
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1: Paul Egan, our man of Roscommon, reminds us that the worst thing about connecting your toaster to the internet is all the annoying pop-up notifications. It just never stops.

Mark Halligan says, I know the answer. To music speaking, I never got into the programme, but I know the answer. Good view and Dunlavin in County Wicklow. That's too marvellous a word, the great words, the wonderful Ella Fitzgerald. This morning, because of the old Nelson Riddle and his orchestra, and the great arrangements he came up with, today's his anniversary, 1985. He passed away. So let's have a look at these now. Lorraine in Naas has it, good for you. Sean Vance, he won anything to Foy. Listening in Bray. And hilarious show, good for you. Craig McNamara too, and Kimmage. So lots of you getting this one. I'll do that. Leave that with me for later. Listening happy here, says Mags O'Brien, and getting it correct. Good for you. And Maeve O'Brien in Drogheda. Kieran's on his way to Galway, just to let you know. Man yourself. Esther Vaughan, who's in Boris O'Kane in Tipperary, John Morrison, Connor, David Hennessy, and Emily in County Tip. So all of you getting it absolutely correct. So well done, you lot, this morning. So have a listen to it then. This is the Musically Speaking.

There it is, text 51554 or email Marta at lyricfm@rte.ie. Kerry Glynn in Portobello in Dublin. Good morning, Kerry. And David Hennessy, Emily and Tip. Marta, did you know, says Isabel in Kildare, that footage from one of the episodes was used to prove the alibi of a man who was falsely accused of murder in the US? Apparently there's a documentary on it called Long Shot. I still haven't watched it myself, but it's on the long list. I love that. People, oh yes, I know what that is. But I never watch it though.

Bithi Darte, Monsara Kabaye, remembering her on her anniversary this morning. That's Puccini's Bithi Darte from Tosca. By the way, we had a lovely note from Clara, Ray and Mila, the Ryan family, who you might remember if you were at our shows at the Borgash a couple of weeks back. She was just brilliant. Mila was just absolutely brilliant. She's 5 years of age, by the way, and it's just unreal. But anyway, where she sang for us on stage, What a Wonderful World, which was quite something. But we had a gorgeous note from them to thank us for giving Mila the opportunity to sing. And apparently on Sunday morning, she got up and wondered, was she going to the Port Gosh again on the Sunday night? Cheapest would have been no bother at all. And she loved the fact that she was asked for her autograph. And people complimented her on her singing afterwards. And she asked if they'd like her autograph. So she is quite the character. She truly is quite a character. And I also think the idea of showing off her bracelet, you got to stop her for showing off her bracelet, everybody. Just in case it might disappear, which was her thing. We just want the course told in school to share. Anyway, she is an absolute joy. But just we had the lovely letter, and she dedicated it to her granddad, 92 years of age, and he heard her singing and was very, very happy, obviously, to hear it. But thank you for that. And I just thought this morning, because we haven't revisited, let's revisit. From Bloom.

0: God bless her. There she is, Mila at Bloom, and what a wonderful world. And thank you for your correspondence as well. And we wish her nothing but the finest. 7:47 it is, all ready.
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0: There she is now. Welcome back.
2: Thank you very much, Marty.
0: What have we got?
2: Well, in Dublin, trains to and from Houston Station are still running up to 45 minutes late, and this is following an earlier signalling issue. It's heavy elsewhere in the capital on the R139 westbound from Craigh Héireann GAA to an incident before the Clonshock Road junction in the left lane. There we have reports of a breakdown on the M50 northbound this morning before junction 13, Dundrum, and reports as well of a collision on Aran Quay. A bus and car are currently blocking the bus lane there. In Mead, there's a collision on the M1 southbound between junctions 8, Duleek, and 7, Julianstown. In Wicklow, there's a queue on the N11 northbound from junction 11, Kilpeder, to junction 7, Bray South, with reports of a collision at junction 10, Delgany. In Kildare, it's slow now on the M7 eastbound between junction 10, Nay South, and junction 9A, Salins. An earlier collision, however, near junction 9A, has now been cleared. In Cork, there's a build-up on the N28 Ringaskiddy Road eastbound from the Shannon Park roundabout to Shanbally Cross, with the reports of an incident at Raphine Bridge there. It's also slow on Rochestown Road westbound in Cork from Hop Island to the N28 roundabout. And in Galway, expect a slowdown on the Old Dublin Road inbound between the Coast Road Junction and the Ross Hill Road Junction. And that's the latest traffic and travel news.
0: I'm hearing reports. Oh! Apparently, you played a blinder on Sunday morning.
2: Oh, no.
0: There was an issue on another radio station where something broke down.
2: Something broke down.
0: And you jumped in. For is it Rising Time on Sunday?
2: I certainly did. And yeah. I'll tell you something, Marty. What? It woke me up.
0: I said, well, you woke everybody else up by the looks of things. Fair play to you.
2: Thank you, yeah.
0: The link with Cork went down or something.
2: That's it, because right? Of course Lillian Smith usually presents yes. Rising Time, oh, but sorry. They had an issue connecting to the Cork studio. So right. Dan in the switching centre and myself between playing CDs and playing a choice of songs.
0: Good
2: yeah,
0: for
2: we
0: you.
2: Took over.
0: It was
2: exciting.
0: Saved the day. It is exciting when these things happen.
2: Very much so.
0: Saved the day, aren't you great?
2: And you know what? Yeah. I had a conversation with a friend yesterday about it, and right. We were saying, you know, had I known that it was going

0: happened, sure, I'd be umming and ahming and thinking about it.
1: But
0: sometimes, when you're just thrown in, you just have to react and go with it.
1: And away you go, and you just did it. Yeah. So, well, congratulations, and that's fantastic.
0: Thanks very much. Hopefully, nothing will happen between now and 10.
1: We've a couple of stuck windows here. I wonder would you ever come up and help us with them?
0: What, WD-40, isn't it?
1: Oh, look, a solution already. No, David Bayside was on. A load of people were on to us to say that well done to you, because you're thrown into a situation, you don't know what to do, and yet you do know what to do. As you said yourself, it's instinctive, away you go, and you hold the fort, isn't that the one?
0: And it's exhilarating, I have to
1: it
0: say.
1: It is exhilarating. I find every morning exhilarating.
0: Yes, I like it.
1: That's what it's all about. Good for you.
0: Thank
1: Talk
0: you.
1: Later.
0: Bye-bye.
1: Cheers. That sounds wrong. 7:51 now.

Now, that'll be Autumn Gold there, Andy Irvine and Paul Brady together. At, what is it, 7.55, you know, some days you'd be kind of saying to yourself, do you know what, don't I play, because I haven't played it for ages. And they say, well, you can't really play it now. But you can't really, you can't, you know the way you... Stop! It's like a hint, isn't it? There is a reason I was going to play it. As soon as I can justify it, I'll come right back to you. Maybe late December.

0: into our Nelson Riddle situation this morning. That's him as well. Jerome Kern and Oscar Hammerstein II. The Folks Who Live on a Hill, music from the great Peggy Lee. I know what I was now.
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0: Feichig rte.ie/antosa this is art.
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5: Now we have a birthday mention this morning. Yes, we do. On the old WhatsApp, 0874634708. Yes, we do.
6: Good morning, Marty. We have a special day in our house today. Nisha turns 5 today. So I'm wondering if you can say happy birthday to Nisha from his sisters, Georgia and Ava, and to, as well, to from Mummy Eva, who spent a long evening yesterday baking cakes and getting the birthday magic ready. Thanks, Marty. Love the show. From Colin on the way to Carlo.
5: Ah, Colin was ready, Carlo. Nisha, happy birthday. It's time.
7: Hakuna Matata.
5: For your song.
7: What a wonderful phrase.
5: Well, you know.
7: Hakuna Matata.

0: Why, when he was a young warthog.
1: When I was a young warthog.
0: Very nice.
1: Thanks.
0: He found his aroma like a certain appeal. He could clear the savannah after every meal.
1: I'm a sensitive soul, though I seem thick-skinned. And it hurt that my friends never

the beautiful view. Daniel, that'll be music from the Berlin Philharmonic, and it's Herbert. We'll carry on. Strauss, of course, and Hakuna Matata before that. Mart, we go to Bloom every year. We hadn't heard Mila sing. Great rendition. She's beautiful. Wonderful word. We had it for our first dance at my wedding in Blarney in 2005, says Rachel. It's a gorgeous piece. Adam Jensen has been on. The moustache is mine. He says, I have the answer. He's also given me his air code. So, here's confidence. Good man yourself. Oh, crikey. What? Kelly, is Roisin here in London. Just to say, I thought that was you singing Hakuna Matata there. Pumba and you have a remarkably similar timbre. Thank you for noticing. Enjoying this at Baby Finbar in London at the moment. It's Roisin. Good to have you with us. Now, my mum Margaret's birthday today. Huge fan. Listens every morning. I've been to lots of your live shows. And a shout out would be lovely. From Adam, Jennifer and her husband Damien. I hope you're giving her a gift as well. But anyway, fingers crossed you have. But thank you for those messages, which is lovely. Now, what was I going to say? Oh, yes. And messaging to send love to my sister-in-law, Chloe, and brother, Lorcan. Their gorgeous new baby, Cleona, who's a week old today. Chloe's your biggest fan. I'm sure Cleona will be too. He dedicated a song to them. I'm sure they'll be listening in after another sleepless night, says Isabella Ryan. You almost seem invisible. But anyway, it's a wonderful time. And the sleep will come. The sleep will come. Anyway.

I was going to. Oh, yes. The. I'll come back to that in a moment. Let's do the music speaking to get it out there again, because I've other things to do. And we have to have a chat with Gilbert O'Sullivan this morning.

There it is, musically speaking. Text 51554 or email martin@lyricfm.ie. Minutes past eight with a bit of quirkiness. Why not? No, it's the show. Quirkiness indeed. Let's have a look at these. Quirky news. Porridge makers from opposite sides of the globe have triumph with the porridge in World Championship. Well, I tell you, the best porridge I know is up at Nevins. Well, they add things to it. These are two national porridge-making champions from opposite sides of the planet, triumphed in the annual World Championships held in the Scottish Highlands. There you go. So congratulations. One of them is the Dutch champion in July, and Rob Reid, the Australian champion. It's Gina Salberg. So apparently they made wonderful oats. So God bless the pair of them. There was a painting bought for... This is a different story. A painting bought for $30... at an estate sale. There's always somebody who gets this. A long-lost painting by Chicago artist Gertrude Abercrombie. Auctioned. Bought for $30, Michigan estate sale. It's Alderman Merriman Shells, it's called. Painted in 1951. And you go, ah, yeah, we'll see how we do on this. $1.35 million. I know you. $1.35 million was the amount that it made in the end, for God's sake. What do you collect? Stamps? Do you collect? What do you... Corgi cars? What do you collect? Well, a Hungarian man has decided and kept going. Giorgio Boehly. He's in the Guinness Book of Records. Why? He collects cans. The things you sent to recycle. No, he collects them. And he said, I was living in my dorm for a few days. I found a small shop nearby and went in looking for something cold. And I just kept the can. Then I did it again and kept the can. He's now got 2,000 on a wall in his house. 2,000 cans. He's delighted with himself. Happy days. So congratulations, George, on his can collection, which is a marvellous thing to have. Speaking of cans, here comes one now. Are you ready? Do you hear about the fella who ate 5 cans of alphabet soup? Apparently he's just had the biggest vowel movement ever.

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0: Now then, back we go to Sinead and see what the roads are like this morning. Here we go.
2: Hello again, Marty.
0: Hello again.
2: Well, trains to and from Euston Station are running up to 55 minutes late. This is due to an ongoing signalling issue at Hazelhatch this morning. There are delays in the capital on the M50 northbound from before Junction 12 Firhouse to a collision beyond Junction 11 Talla. It's in the right lane. Heavy as well on the R139 westbound still from Northern Cross to an instant before the Clonshock Road junction. It's in the left lane there. And we have reports that traffic is currently being metered in the south bore of the Dublin Tunnel. In Meath, busy on the M1 southbound, approaching a collision before Junction 7, Julianstown. There's a queue in Wicklow on the N11 northbound between Junction 11, Kilpeder, and Junction 7, Bray South, but a collision at Junction 10 has now been cleared. In Cork, there's a queue on the N25 inbound and from there onto the Lower Glanmire Road. Expect delays on the stretch between Junction 1A, Glownthorne, and the North Ring Road Junction. In Limerick, there's a slowdown on the Ballysimon Road inbound from the old Ballysimon Road junction towards the Tipperary roundabout. And you could be delayed on the N6 inbound in Galway, travelling from Junction 19, Oran Mór, all the way to the Coola roundabout. And that's the latest traffic and travel news.
0: So, just hang on a second there. Are you all right for a second?
2: I certainly am.
0: Can we get just for a second now?
2: Oh, nice timing.
0: Just to see you, just get. Oh, I hear thunder.
2: Dun, dun, thunder.
0: Now, we need to check something with you.
2: Oh?
0: What is it checking? Oh, there's more of it now. Raining cats and dogs, apparently.
2: What's going on out
0: there? Yes, yes, save it for a rainy day. Oh. You're on the weather forecast.
2: Yes.
0: Now, this is happening, not today.
2: Tomorrow.
0: I must get the DG and see if he wants a day off. You could probably do something for him as well. Come here to me. So, hang on a second. You're doing the weather tomorrow.
2: Tomorrow, right. Wednesday. Yeah, I do. I'm all over the place with the days of the week.
0: All over the place in the man than when we just stopped.
2: No, you're Wednesday the 7th, yes, yeah, tomorrow.
0: Wednesday the 7th, tomorrow. So where's, on the telly?
2: On the telly, yeah.
0: Right, and what time is this at?
2: There's a bulletin just after 11 o'clock at some stage. I think it's just after the Kelly Clarkson show? So I think it's about...
0: You think I know? I'm tuned into Lyric right through it. The Kelly Clarkson show. When did you ever watch that?
2: You'd see it in the background if you were in the waiting room. If you had an appointment somewhere.
0: At the dentist.
2: Yeah.
0: That's right. The Kelly Clarkson show. How lovely. And so that's at 11. So is the bulletin at 11 o'clock?
2: No, it's just after. Oh. I think. So it depends on the day.
0: But Kelly,
2: I think
0: it's
2: exactly. She could go off talking for an hour. But I think it's around a quarter past 11 or so.
0: So
2: 11:15-ish.
0: And do you get another one then, or do you only allowed one?
2: Then there's another bulletin after the 1 o'clock news.
0: After the 1 o'clock? Oh, right. That's a big one. That's a big one now.
2: 13:27 or so.
0: 30. Oh, gee.
2: Approximately.
0: Not being overly accurate. 1:27. And that's in the afternoon.
2: Yes.
0: Hang on, right. So that's okay then. So have you got all the phrases ready?
2: No. Well, I'm learning bit by bit, so you'll have to be kind now if I...
0: Would you have to
2: say things in a mixed up way?
0: Yeah. Do you know, like, you say things...
2: I don't think I'll be able to say something like it's raining cats and dogs. I don't think that would be allowed.
0: Is that not allowed?
2: No, I
0: out
2: don't
0: of
2: think
0: the blue, you couldn't
2: so.
0: Say, yeah, I understand, you know.
2: No.
0: Or if you got thunder and lightning, you could say bolt out of the blue or something. You couldn't say that.
2: I'll ease my way in.
0: But
2: I
0: you got all the phrases?
2: Yeah.
0: Isobars. Do you know what isobars are?
2: Well, I'm learning day by day, and Met Aaron are great because you're working alongside them, so they're informing you about the fronts.
0: I think you don't know what an isobar is.
2: The high pressure and the low pressure.
0: I'll give you high pressure
2: every day.
0: It looks like
2: you
0: rain,
2: will.
0: She said. Lovely day. I can hear it now.
2: Every day is a school day.
0: Every day is it's freezing outside. Anyway, listen, congratulations. That's great. So that's tomorrow at 11:15. Yeah. After, what was your one's name? Kelly Clarkson.
2: Kelly Clarkson.
0: And then
2: 1:27,
0: we watch the news and we'll see how that goes.
2: And I think I think I have a few bulletins in the evening as well. If you miss them. So there's no excuse, Marty.
0: You appear to be constantly available, which is a lovely trait in a broadcaster.
2: Do I come across desperate?
0: No, not at all. Just available. Are you ready for... there's only one song I can play.
2: What do you have?
0: It's Raining Men.
3: If only.
0: That's your next quest, is it? Right. I shall talk to you later. Slow on now. Oh, watch out.
4: Hi. Hey, you're weather girl.

It was a bowel movement. There it is. That'll be the can-can. Just in case you want to be sure, Now, it's time. What is it now? Just after 16 minutes. 16 minutes.

there it is, the weather girls, and it's raining men. Conor Janine's been on. Conor says Kelly Clarkson has to watch out now. Sinead can take over there too. Every cloud, etc. Is how he put it. That's very good. Anyway, good luck to her with that. That's fantastic. Dancing around the kitchen to the weather girls, Martha's Day. Loving it. Now, why did the meteorologist break up with the isobar? Because it kept getting too close and raising the pressure. Very good, very good. When it's raining cats and dogs, make sure you don't step in a poodle. Good man, Shane. Let's calm ourselves now. Let us calm ourselves now at 8:25. Chatting with Gilbert O'Sullivan in about 20 minutes' time, ahead of Three Arena.

Oh, I love it. We will, the great Gilbert O'Sullivan, at 28 minutes past 8 o'clock. Have you got the measly speaking handy? Do you think I wouldn't have it handy? Of course I have it handy. Of course I have it handy.

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Text 51554. 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Have you something for my sister Sharon, listening to you, Mart, for the first time from a home in Portugal?

0: 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It's 8:30, time to get the latest news with Kate Carolyn. Kate, good morning.
1: Good morning, Marty. The budget will be announced at lunchtime today, with the coalition promising a personal tax package, measures on childcare and steps to help on energy costs. The cabinet is meeting this morning to sign off on the budget before the Dáil debates the measures this afternoon. Here's our political correspondent.

0: Barry Lenehan.
1: Much focus when Minister for Finance Simon Harris and Minister for Public Expenditure Jack Chambers rise to their feet at the Dáil this afternoon will be on what the coalition can do to tackle rising energy costs. An effective cut of €50 on filling a 900-litre tank of home heating oil is expected. Confirmation too that excise cuts on petrol and diesel will extend to March. A new €500 cost of disability payment will also be on unveiled, payable in one lump sum in January of next year, while core social welfare rates are to rise by €10. Childcare likely to feature prominently too, with monthly childcare costs to be capped at €550 and more families to avail of free childcare.
0: France is braced for major protests today after organisers called for a nationwide day of action in support of students demanding more investment in education. It comes after a week of demonstrations which saw students blockading hundreds of schools. At least 190 students have been injured, including a 15-year-old boy who lost a hand after he picked up a grenade fired by riot officers. More than 5,000 people have been arrested in the past week. Students are protesting at widespread teacher shortages, long school hours, and dilapidated buildings. Russian officials have reported that Ukrainian drones attacked two facilities at the Russian-held Zaporizhzhia nuclear power plant in southeastern Ukraine overnight. The head of Russia's state nuclear corporation has said there's no threat to nuclear safety. Authorities said a lab building and a radioactive waste processing plant were targeted. Ukraine has not commented on the incident. Author and former politician Jeffrey Archer has died at the age of 86. He sold more than 300 million books in his five-decade writing career. In a statement, his publisher, HarperCollins, said that he died suddenly and peacefully at home yesterday.
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0: It'll be mostly cloudy this morning with outbreaks of rain and drizzle. It'll turn drier and brighter throughout the day with some isolated showers moving into the northwest. Top temperatures of 11 to 16 degrees. And that's all for now. We'll have news again in an hour.
3: All right, Kate, thanks so much. It's 8:33.
4: Is it just the elderly that get shingles?
5: I'm 65. Fit and healthy. Am I still at risk of shingles?
4: Is shingles just a rash for a few weeks?
5: I have asthma. Am I at increased risk?
6: Over 90% of people over 50 already carry the virus that causes shingles. 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Over 50? Don't underestimate shingles. 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
3: Well, here we are. Now, we had a little chat earlier on about the... we mentioned about the man with the alphabet soup. We gave you that gag earlier on. A very fine gag, indeed. Because it seemed to me very fine. This is Donna Limerick. Many of you have been on with various gags this morning, which is very good. And we will come back to that one again. But it's somebody's can be a worry, but then we tend to go with them. And then we had the story about the painting earlier on. Somebody finding a painting cost $30, and they got 1.35 million at auction. Donna was on to tell us that he's in Limerick. He said he discovered a 90-year-old painting in his attic yesterday. He said it's amazing he was able to use the styrofoam.

So, getting a copy of Niamh Keane and To a Stretch of Light and The Artwork as well. And on top of that, the March in the Morning Moustache is this morning. Let's see who we have out in the old tombola. Is it? It is. Well done to John and Maria Hutchinson, who are in Killeen in County Meath. John and Maria Hutchinson, Killeen, County Meath. Well done for the old Curb Your Enthusiasm.

Oh, as we get ourselves ready, you know we've something else to do. You know we're talking about Salzburg. Just take it handy for a sec and we get ourselves in gear.

Swan Lake Dance of Little Swans. That's the orchestra of the Marinsky Theatre. Vince Martin is 8 today, and his brother Bruce, hello Bruce, is 5. 2 days' time. Wonderful boys to St. Mox's School in Louth Village. And Granny Mary Martin was on to give them the mensch this morning, which indeed we do, with great pleasure. And I trust all is well in that world. So we wish you the very best. Now, competition. Did I mention the competition? Was there some mention? Yes, there was some mention of something else, which you may be aware of at this stage. So, let's see how we do. We are talking, Marty in the Morning, visiting Salzburg in December. We're offering you and a pal the chance to win a magical Christmas break to Salzburg with our friends, Institute for Cultural Travel.ie. Now, you can book it yourself, you can organise yourself if you want by going on their site, Institute for Cultural Travel.ie. But we're talking Christmas in Salzburg, and we are talking about all the things that you can do when you get there. For example, the escape takes guests on a journey celebrating the legacy of Mozart, following the footsteps of the von Trapp family. The Sound of Music, exploring Salzburg's Christmas markets. And, of course, you have the lovely Alps in the background. You're gorgeous. So, anyway, we're going to be there, making the programme, and you can be with us. It's a three-night festive getaway for two, departing November 30th. Return flights with Aer Lingus, with transfers. Three nights at a four-star hotel, including your brekkie, and the Sound of Music tour, and we'll have a bit of lunch as well. So here's a question today. We have a finalist from yesterday. Here's today's question. In the Sound of Music, Maria leaves the Abbey to become governess to 7 lively children, belonging to which family? The Strauss family, the Corleone family, or the Von Trapp family? The hint's in the question. The Strauss family, the Corleone family, or the Von Trapp family? Right. So there's your question. And if you know the answer and get in touch in the next while, then you're in with a chance to be a winner with us this morning. It's text 51554 or email martin@lyricfm.rte.ie if you think you have an idea. It's a gorgeous, gorgeous prize. So excited for it. It's going to be a wonderful trip as well. Festive beyond belief. Now, there is a song you could sing if you were there when we're leaving on the plane. We could sing this, I suppose. On the plane, on the way home. That's it.

Rhapsody in a Theme of Paganini. Wonderful. Yu-Yu Wang and the Mahler Chamber Orchestra end prior to that. So long, farewell. So long. Good luck and thanks a thousand. So that's So Long, Farewell. The children from the cast, basically, in The Sound of Music. Oh, I nearly gave their name away. Imagine. So here's the question again. Here's the question again for to be in as one of the finalists for our trip for two to Salzburg, which is happening 30th

0: of November. Aer Lingus, three nights, four-star hotel, Sound of Music tour, and with a bit of lunch as well. So the question is, the Sound of Music, Maria leaves the Abbey to become governess to seven lively children belonging to which family? The Strauss family, the Corleone family, or the Von Trapp family? Text 51554 or email martin@lyricfm.rte. That's all you have to do to be a finalist on this very day.
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0: 8.51 it is, by the way, in case you're checking. Here's Sinead. I believe it's dreadful out there today.
2: Oh, I just went to the bathroom there and I looked out and it did not look very nice outside the window.
0: Apparently it's not gorgeous at all.
2: No, looking into the courtyard, I'd say bring your poncho if you have it.
0: Poncho? Oh, yes. Very good, thank you. I think I'll bring the umbrella. But anyway, tell me what you have. What have you got?
2: Okay, I'm going to start off in Dublin as it's busy on the M50 southbound between the M1 interchange and Junction 6 Blanchardstown. An earlier breakdown at Junction 6 has now been cleared. It's stopping and starting on the N7 inbound, busy between Junction 8 Johnstown and Junction 4 Rathcoole this morning. And there's a queue heading in on the Finglas Road as well between the Seamus Ennis Road flyover and Hart's Corner. In Limerick, it's very busy on the M20 northbound and from there onto the M7 eastbound. Expect delays from Junction 2, Dooradoyle, to a collision before Junction 29, Ballysimon. There's a queue in Wicklow on the N11 northbound. It's between Junction 11, Kilpeder, and Junction 7, Bray South. There are delays in Cork on the N22 eastbound from Johnstown to Farran Cross. Also on the N28 northbound between the Ballinrae Road Junction and the Rochestown Road slip. And finally, in Galway, there's a slowdown now on Bohorn the Drave westbound from the Old Dublin Road Junction towards the Monavay Road Junction. And that's the latest traffic and travel news.
0: That's great, Sinead. Talk to you in a bit.
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3: 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From the HSE.
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0: Gilbert.
1: All right.
0: It's Marty. How you doing?
1: I'm good, thank you.
0: You are on the cheapest tonight. I'm just looking at the list of dates you're doing. Crikey.
1: Yeah, we've done 11. I think we've done 12 so far, or 11 so far. So, yeah, it's...
0: Are you loving it? Are you worn out?
1: Yeah, but the point is, when you have an album, when you're bringing out an album, that's when it's important to be doing performances.
0: Absolutely.
1: So, you know, if there was no album, then likely we wouldn't be doing so many dates.
0: You'd be sitting back in Jersey, wouldn't you? You'd be just enjoying yourself in the sunshine. although I do see that you're finishing up in Jersey in December.
1: We did two shows there a year ago, and we said they'd like another one, so we've slotted that in for December.
0: Good for you. Well, I'm glad that you're with us on Saturday, which is lovely. Are you looking forward to playing Dublin again?
1: Yeah, well, it's good because we've got the full band. We've got the string quartet, brass, percussion, bass drums, the whole thing. Yeah, so it's going to be good.
0: It's going to be glorious. It really is. It's going to be glorious. The last time we chatted, you were at the Bord Gáis. So you're playing bigger venues along the way, which is quite nice.
1: It's good, you know. It's the only show in Ireland this year, so it's kind of nice.
0: And is that just because it's logistically you couldn't have more? Is that really why that is? That there's only one.
1: At the arena?
0: Yeah, no, there's only one in Ireland, just that logistically it doesn't work out.
1: I think so, because we had done, you know, we did five nights in Waterford before that.
0: Yes, yeah.
1: We normally did, I think we had done three nights at the National Theatre, so it was good. It was a step up to do the arena show, so it's a good way. And the rest from doing, I mean, you know, next year possibly we might...
0: Return to them again.
1: Yeah. We'll see. We'll

0: Same, Marty.
1: And come here to me. Talk to me about the new album.
0: Well, I mean, you know, it comes out November the 6th. I'm really happy with it. It's, you know, 13 songs. And
1: have we any
0: special? We have
1: no sneak previews. Sorry, have we any sneak previews?
0: Have you not heard anything yet?
1: No, I don't have it at all. Have we someone to ring?
0: I'll get on the case for that with Tara and UK and see if something can be set up.
1: That would be great.
0: Because we have a duet with Andrea Kaur.
1: Lovely.
0: That will be special.
1: That would be lovely.
0: So she'll come on stage in Dublin.
1: Oh, that's nice.
0: Sing it with me.
1: That's a lovely touch. Is that song on the album? Is this a new song?
0: No. Yeah, it's brand new. It's very acoustic driven. There's no piano in that. It's one of the rare occasions I don't actually play piano.
1: Good Lord.
0: But it's a good mix on the album. You've got fast, slow, medium.
1: Good.
0: I'm really happy.
1: That's a nice idea. She is a great singer.
0: Did you come
1: across her? She had a Christmas album out year before last. It was really good. Really good. Yeah, she's quite something. Do you know who was here in Dublin recently? And I know that you would be aware of him. The great Michael Bublé.
0: Of course, himself and
1: Miss Diana Krall, they did a great take.
0: Lovely version of Valonian.
1: A lovely version. He speaks very highly of you. Have you met him, by the way? I've never asked.
0: No. But it ranks along with the Neil Diamond version.
1: Doesn't it just?
0: Very special. Very special when that happens.
1: And look at when you think about the level of these two people, you know, three people, in fact, which is quite something. But I mean, I have to laugh. Like, you know me a long time, and you. Yeah. I mean, I'm still playing music from Latin allergy. Like, what am I like?
0: Okay.
1: I guess I'll always love you. I still think it's one of your finest songs. I still think it's a gorgeous, it's just a beautiful piece of work. Do you still play it on stage?
0: Sometimes we do. Yeah, I guess I'll always love you. Right, with the band. We haven't done it with just Bill and myself. It's kind of, but you know, it's on the table. It could well appear, as you say.
1: It's a gorgeous nice song. It really is.

0: But you see, people, you know and I know, people have expectations. And if they don't hear you know what, then they'll be livid. So you have to play. You have to play all the hits. But then you've got to sing along, haven't you? Because people just love
1: it. We have a song on here with a choir for the first time. So it's a song called See Us Gone, which is a...
0: On the new album?
1: On the new album, it's a choir. So it's the first time I've done something like that.
0: Where did you record? Back in Jersey?
1: We recorded it in London.
0: Oh, right, okay.
1: Studios in London. And Andy Wright, producer, Simple Minds.
0: Yeah.
1: Simply Red, he produced. No, it's a really good album. I'm really happy with it, Marty.
0: It's really funny when you think you mentioned producers and stuff. And the other day, last week, it was, now he's gone, but it was Gus Dudgeon's birthday. And he was, I'm trying to remember, What's in a Kiss?
1: He did the Off Centre album for CBS.
0: Yes, that's right.
1: Off Centre had What's in a Kiss on it. Good album. That was a really good album. And of course, then Gus mixed and produced So What, a track we did, which we recorded in Windmill, actually.
0: Yes.
1: In the early 90s.
0: That's right. He was some producer.
1: Yeah, wonderful producer. Yeah. Really good, wonderful producer.
0: But I think that's the important thing too, isn't it? That you work with people and they with you along the way. Good people are attracted to good people, I always think.
1: That's a nice way of putting it. I mean, the interesting thing with me is I've always worked with different producers because I've always felt that it's the same writer, the same singer, and therefore by bringing in a new producer, you get that slight variation on what went before.
0: Yes.
1: But this time, this is the first time I've used the same producer. Andy did the album 3 years ago, the Gilbert and Sullivan album, Driven.
0: Yeah.
1: And and he's back on with this one. Really somebody I've really enjoyed working with, and the musicians we use are the same musicians we used on the Driven album. So there's a continuity there, which has turned out really well.
0: And are some of those musicians on tour with you? No.
1: Okay. Bill, is the main man for me. I mean,
0: Bill
1: he's an artist, fine, he's a guitar player.
0: Oh, he's
1: Bill
0: fantastic. He really is, isn't he?
1: Absolutely. He's very special.
0: He's also a nice bloke, which is kind of no harm either.

0: Listen, the other thing I must want to say to you now that I have you on the old program is you have a big birthday coming up this year.
1: Oh really?
0: Yeah. Did no one tell you?
1: I'm giving Annie that.
0: I'm not telling anyone. No, but I had a fairly big one in June.
1: What are you? What age are you then?
0: Will you tell me your age and I'll show you mine?
1: No. You tell me yours.
0: I'm 70. I was 70 in June.
1: Oh yeah, you're baby compared to me.
0: So. Yeah. So you have a big one coming up in
1: first of December.
0: In December.
1: First of December.
0: Yeah. But you're still on the road and still loving it. So therefore, energy levels and stuff, you're obviously okay, all is well when you're out there.
1: Well, touch wood. I mean, I try to look after myself, exercise, do a lot of walking and stuff. And
0: yeah.
1: Yeah, keep fit and...
0: Are you careful? Are you careful about stuff? So you must be.
1: Yeah. I mean, you know, touring-wise, no alcohol or anything like that.
0: Right, so okay.
1: Stay away from that.
0: Those days are behind me, as we used to say. The rock and roll years. But you're in good shape because a lot, as you know... and I'm sure you've heard, the Rodster is, Rod Stewart is hanging up the microphone. He's 82. Does somebody else given up, I think, next year? I can't remember. Does somebody, Don McLean has given up as well, around the same age.
1: Oh, I didn't know that.
0: Stopping the touring. Yeah, he's doing a kind of a farewell tour yesterday. But you're not at that. You're too young for that nonsense, I take it.
1: I mean, it's where we, for example, next spring we go to America for 10 concerts.
0: Oh, for God.
1: Then we go to Scandinavia, we go to Norway, Sweden, Denmark, and we take you, we go to Holland. I mean, you know, so all these will be tied in with promoting the new record and stuff. But once that's done by the middle of next year, then there'll be a gap.
0: Yeah.
1: And then there'll be a resting period. And I may even go back to the piano. I might get drawn back to that.
0: Yeah.
1: And as long as I enjoy the craft of songwriting, which I love, there's no reason for me to stop coming up with a good melody if I do.
0: But you've never waned, you know, you always have the craft there, you always deliver.
1: You love it.
0: You see, I think that's what it is, and that's why, as you know, in this game, your game is no more than elements of mine, retirement is a dirty word, it's not possible. You don't want to do it because you still love what you do.
1: There's nothing wrong in stopping. I mean, you know, you've got people like McCartney, and you can hear the age appearing on his record now.
0: You can,
1: his voice and stuff.
0: Yeah.
1: So one has to be very careful. I mean, I look after my voice, which is the most important thing that you have when you perform live. So I make sure that I keep that in good trim, lots of exercises on that.
0: And what's the trick with the voice? What's the trick? What do you do?
1: As you get older, you reduce the key, you drop the pitch.
0: Right.
1: And that helps you with higher notes and stuff. And other than that, it's just I do sort of exercises which are written out on a computer thing. I do those before every show. So I have a lot of things that I'm doing to protect the voice, which is the most important thing that you have.
0: Yeah, for sure. Well, it's your calling card, isn't it? You'll be eventually kind of saying, it's over now, you've had your fun. So you'd be really way down in your boots at this stage. Another level. Listen to me, the fact remains that you're on this tour at the moment, playing the Three Arena on Saturday. You're also playing the London Palladium.
1: We're doing the Palladium, yeah. We're taking this. We're taking the whole setup that we have for Dublin, taking it to London.
0: Yeah, the London Palladium.
1: I did 5 nights at the Palladium in 1974.
0: Good
1: I did two
0: God.
1: Shows a night, so 10 shows.
0: Jeepers tonight.
1: I have a history going back a long way there, but it was a kind not the happiest time for me because I had never done two shows in one night before.
0: Yeah.
1: And I really struggled with the voice because of that. So it was a slight worrying time for me.
0: It is.
1: It was great to do it.
0: I'd say it was. I'd say that was very tough for you, but I have to say it is the most beautiful venue.
1: It's gorgeous,
0: isn't it? But you must stand on that stage and go, "Oh my God!" You know, thinking about the people who've gone before, and then here I am standing on the stage. Back then, it must have been an amazing feeling.
1: Yeah, I mean, it was good. The memory of it was.
0: Yeah.
1: It was great to be there, but it was a struggle for me because I remember. I'd be lying under the couch in the dressing room with all throat stuff, and Elton John and Kiki Dee came in to say hello. And so celebrities were dropping in to say hello. And where was I? I was lying under the couch, struggling to get ready for.

0: the next concert. I should never have been allowed to do two shows a night. That was a big mistake on the part of people looking after me.
1: And by
0: because,
1: Dave,
0: because you know, without the experience of it,
1: yes,
0: you shouldn't have been doing it. You should have been, you know, learned, you know, built up to doing that. But I wasn't ready for that at that time.
1: And listen to me, by day four, you must have been absolutely bamboozled.
0: Yeah.
1: That's hard work.
0: You know, so many nice people were there and stuff. But I mean, I semi enjoyed it, but it was a real struggle. No rest in between shows.
1: No rest. Well, that's the thing. Now, when you come over here, on will you spend time here at all, or are you off again? Is it literally in the door and out the door when you come to do the concert on Saturday? Or are you able to spend it? No, you've no time. Because you still have
0: to get back to Jersey and then look forward to Europe the early part of spring.
1: Listen, you're going to the States, did you say?
0: Yeah, we are doing 10 concerts there next spring, yeah. We've done that. Bill and I have been there in the last few years.
1: Yeah, just the two
0: of
1: you.
0: We've done a few shows and stuff. Yeah, it's just the two of us. It's been really enjoyable.
1: And you've nothing on your phone you have to worry about as regards politics
0: don't have a phone.
1: Ah, good man.
0: I don't have a phone. I'm computer illiterate.
1: I remember this conversation. You don't have a mobile phone.
0: No.
1: I remember this conversation before and I couldn't believe it. And you've survived without it.
0: Yeah, well, of course, there are people around me. Also, my wife, and Kevin, my brother, and Tara, who looks after all the social media, and Helen Marie on the publishing side. Yeah. So they're all connected, but I'm the one that's out on the limb.
1: I think it's brilliant. How is your lovely brother? Is he all right?
0: Yeah, he's retired. Kevin's retired. My brother in America is retired. Yeah. Kevin is retired.
1: Yeah, I heard Kevin. I've always liked Kevin. Kevin was always fun when you'd come in here and you'd be over in the TV and Kevin would shout my name down the corridor. And I'd go, all right. And then you'd say, Gilbert, it's Marty. It'll be all right. He was good fun to work with, I'd say, but he was certainly was fun good, for
0: yeah,
1: us.
0: Yeah. Yeah.
1: Do you miss him not being with you and stuff? Do you miss that family thing?
0: Well, it is what it is.
1: I know.
0: But the girls, you know, Tara in particular, the social media and stuff, she does everything. I mean, the key thing with Kevin when he was here was the transporter. He drove.
1: I know.
0: Because I don't drive, so he would drive everywhere and stuff.
1: No mobile phone. Yeah, no
0: so we've covered that. We have tour managers, really good tour managers who are taking care of the travel.
1: That's
0: and
1: right.
0: Stuff, so that's good.
1: Yeah, and doing all the bits and pieces. Well, it's great not to have a mobile phone and not to be driving. So, quite frankly, you're like the king. Or Elvis, maybe. One of those. Listen, go on. I'm mad about you, as you know, and we love your music. We will get on to Tara for the LP, will we? Is that what we have
0: to do?
1: We'll
0: get that. No, I'll get on the phone about that and make sure you sent some samples of it. If not,
1: okay.
0: But if there's copies of them there, I'll make sure you get one.
1: Commute to me. It's coming out in November, you said. 10th of November?
0: November the 6th.
1: November the 6th.
0: Yeah.
1: It won't help you, but I'll make an album with a week in advance. Is that okay? It won't do you any favours, but I'll do it anyway.
0: And we're good people like you on my side, and there's no problem.
1: Well, I've always been on your side. I'm very fond of you, as you know. Gilbert, keep the faith and good luck on Saturday at the 3 Arena.
0: Thanks, Marty.
1: You're a joy.
0: Brilliant.
1: Take care, my friend.
0: God
1: bless.
0: Bye-bye. Bye-bye.

0: Oh, it's lovely. Nothing rhymed. The first hit for Gilbert O'Sullivan, and there he is at the Three Arena. Sold out on this coming Saturday, which will be absolutely fabulous, because he is. And thank you for all the lovely comments about him as well, which is nice.
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0: Now, 9.23, and our final check this morning with Sinead. Welcome back to Hurt.
2: Thank you very much,
0: Welcome
2: Marty.
0: Back. So what have you got?
2: Well, we have reports of a collision in Cork this morning on the South Ring Road westbound between Junctions 7, the South Douglas Road, and Junction 6, Kinsale Road. It's busy on the N22 eastbound in Cork as well, from Johnstown to Farran Cross. Trains to and from Houston Station and to and from Newbridge and Hazelhatch are running up to 75 minutes late this morning due to an earlier signalling issue at Hazelhatch. There are delays elsewhere in the capital on the M50 southbound between Junction 4, Ballymun, and Junction 6, Blanchardstown. Also on North Strand Road inbound from there through to Amien Street, and on Manor Street inbound and from there onto Queen Street. Expect delays on the stretch between Stonybatter and the Quays this morning. In Limerick, the M7 eastbound is currently blocked due to a collision before Junction 29, Ballysimon. There are delays from Junction 2, Limerick Centre. Elsewhere, there are delays on the M20 northbound between Junction 2, Dura Doyle, and the M7, and on the Childers Road eastbound between the M7 Link Road and the Tipperary roundabout. In Galway, slow now on the Newcastle Road southbound between the Thomas Hines Road Junction and the Quincentennial Bridge Junction. And that's the latest traffic and travel news this morning.
0: Good for you. And listen, the very best of luck tomorrow.
2: Thank you very much, Marty.
0: We'll be tuned. We'll have Lyric on, but we'll have the telly turned down. But then when the minute you come on, we'll turn it up.
2: Do a switch then.
0: We'll do a switch.
2: You'll be on standby, ready
0: and
2: to go.
0: All good luck. All good wishes from Ian and Michael and myself to you tomorrow.
2: Gramila Mila Mahagaz. Thanks so much. And I'll be back with you then Thursday.
0: Oh, good. Yeah. Back to normal.
2: Back to normal again.
0: It didn't take long. Talk to you then.
2: Bye.
0: Cheers. Bye-bye. Lovely show, Mart. Gilbert O'Sullivan, very talented musician. Singer-songwriter. Delighted with your chat with him, says Adele from Mount Mellican. Thank you. She's a great fan of The Rain as well, she says. But anyway, that's a different story altogether. But I'm glad that you were enjoying Gilbert O'Sullivan this morning. What a guy. But a gorgeous, gorgeous man he is. Hearing his distinctive voice sing this morning, one of my earliest memories. My late dad, who was from Tramore in Waterford, took great pride in reminding us Gilbert was a County Waterford man. We listened on a cassette recorder that didn't even have a fast forward or rewind button. It had one slide button that you pushed left and held to rewind. Remember them? And right to fast forward. I hold my craft to be that stash of Gilbert's cassettes, his voice distinctive as ever, says Maria Power in Care this morning, which is lovely, and lots of you getting in touch. So that, I'm glad that you enjoyed it. Singing his heart out, and I'm singing my heart out as well, listening to Gilbert. Memories of my teenage years when I first heard him, says Margaret and Donegal. Ash, we're out now.

0: gorgeous warm sound on that vinyl, you see. Sometimes you play the vinyl. That's at the very mention of your name, Gibber O'Sullivan. James McLaughlin was on. He says, I was a DJ on Pirate Radio. I was told I looked like Gilbert, and my intro tune to my show was Matrimony. Great memories. Delighted he sold out. I am too. I think that says it all, isn't you? Now, RT and Eric about Matisse, Martin in the morning. It's at 9:30. Let's get the latest news now with Emma Coonan. Emma, good morning.
1: Thank you, Marty, and good morning from the newsroom. The Minister for Public Expenditure, Jack Chambers, says Budget 2027, to be announced at lunchtime, will be a budget for workers. Tax cuts, measures on childcare and steps to help with energy bills are all likely to feature. There will be a €10 increase to social welfare, college fees will be cut by €150, and the minimum wage will rise to just under €15 an hour. Arriving at government buildings this morning, Minister Chambers said the measures were designed to help people with the rising cost of

0: of living.
1: Government has made significant decisions when it comes to the cost of energy in our economy, and particularly when it comes to how we the tax treatment as well, to really help people through the winter period. And we want to give certainty to households and help with the cost of energy. So we're also using our social protection system to support low-income families in particular who have that big cost pressure.
0: France is braced for major protests today after organisers called for a nationwide day of action in support of students demanding more investment in education. It comes after a week of demonstrations which saw students blockading hundreds of schools. At least 190 students were injured and more than 5,000 people arrested. The author and former politician Geoffrey Archer has died at the age of 86. He sold more than 300 million books in a writing career which spanned five decades. In a statement, his publisher said he had died suddenly and peacefully at home yesterday.
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0: Brighter, drier and fresher conditions with isolated showers will slowly extend from the northwest this afternoon, though it will remain mostly cloudy and damp for much of the south and east into the evening. Highest temperatures of 11 to 14 degrees. And that's all from the newsroom for now.
3: All right, Emma, many thanks. 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It's 9:33.
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3: Now then, Anne Newman tells me in Concilia she thought a surprise swim would be nice. Got out of bed, pulled back the curtains, looked out the window. Nope. She says, I need cold water therapy today. It looks like I'll be dancing in the rain. Thankful for a cosy dry house. I can always watch the budget, she says, and try to figure out where they're going to take back the money they gave me last time. Always balances out. Because it's Tuesday. Maybe I'll just choose to read a book and listen to heartwarming music. That's my lyric friend. Now, Bette Davis, the way she might look at you. Merciful error, it's her anniversary this morning. What a frightening woman she was.

There's one for Val this morning. Martin, loved your interview with Gilbert. Great memories back in the day watching Top of the Pops and himself on the Bananos. This is Jacqueline Pepper and Castle Bellingham. Yes, he is just gorgeous, gorgeous, gorgeous. And we are so excited with this competition that we're running this week, visiting Salzburg with the Institute for Culture Travel.ie. So we asked the question this morning in The Sound of Music. Maria leaves the Abbey to become governess to seven lively children belonging to which family? The Strauss family, the Corleone family, or the Von Trapp family? Clearly the answer is the Von Trapp family. But who is our finalist this morning? Who will it be? Who?

0: Oh, it's wonderful. Monster Akabaye, our anniversary this morning, with Shirley Barrett, Jacques Offenbach, Barcarolle, and from the 10th Hoffman. Now, it's 9.42. The Beatles situation, we have this wonderful collection, Rubber Soul, which is brand new. You can get it on vinyl, you can get it on CD next week. Could be yours right here. It's a special edition which has just been released. Sessions, demos and the singles. There's the American version, there's a stereo version, there's the mono version that you remember. This is Norwegian Wood, and it's the first version, okay? That's what this is. It's the first version of Norwegian Wood. If you just have a little listen to this. This is from this special, brand new...
1: This bird has flown, take one.
0: CD.
2: I'll just give you the last one.
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0: amazing stuff.
1: We talked until 2, and then she said, it's time for bed.
0: Because what you're talking about is sessions and demos and the singles. You get all the versions, but it's the Super Deluxe, the 5LP edition, and the CD set as well, just to give you that sense of it. It's Rubber Soul. It's re-released. It's very special. This bird has flown. It has.

just very special. Anyway, there it is. Marty recommends all this week, Rubber Soul. And if you're, if the fellow said, if you play your cards right, that's all I'm saying, if you play your cards right. Can you wish my twin, Frank Hannon, in Cork a happy birthday on Saturday? We'll be the same age, but not the same age, as we're Irish twins. I was 10 months and 3 weeks ahead of him, and we just celebrated our birthdays with our cousin Fiona Hannon in Cork by going to the brilliant Hothouse Flowers in the Cork Opera House on Saturday. It's a wonderful night. Thank you for making every day better. And just lovely. Margaret Hannon, thank you, in Sligo this morning. I can... let's do this then. Because I think this is absolutely gorgeous. This is Christchurch Bells. It's a song we play every now and again. Mr. Liam O'Whaley and the Flowers. At 9.48... Well, crikey, I've got to get the final. Good heavens, so much to do.

Church Bells, gorgeous song from Liam O'Mainley on those flowers. Now the tombola's out, Bart. Tombola's out to do its business. Thank you so much for all the entries we had in again this morning for this gorgeous trip to Salzburg this December. We say December, well, it's departing 30th of November. It's the first week in December. And finally, we asked the question, the Voltrap family answer, which is Maria leaving the Abbey to become governess to seven lively children belonging to the Voltrap family. And our finalist this morning is Orla O'Brien Woods, who is in Dublin. And she says, my mum was expecting me when she went to see the film in 1965. That's a funny link. It's brilliant. Maybe I'll be lucky on this one. That's Orla O'Brien Woods in Dublin. So congratulations to you. You are our second finalist, fingers crossed, because we have three more to get. And then on Friday, we announce the winner. But thanks again to our friends at instituteforculturetravel.ie and all their efforts in this regard. And as I say, you can go independently and book on the trip if you'd like to join us. Yes, indeed.

Julian Lloyd Webber, very proud of that, which was used for Melvin Bragg's programme on the telly, whose incidentally his birthday is today. That's the theme, the Paganini Caprice in A minor, and the variations as well. It's great.

0: Andrew had a hand in it too, of course.
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0: I love this final piece for today from Andrew. He says, you won't believe this, we just got back from Norway and I realised I had a leaf from Norway in my suitcase. I went upstairs to get it and brought it into the kitchen. A Norwegian wood was playing. Beatles. Oh, daft. God bless you. Till tomorrow.

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2: Yes, and a very good morning to you. Welcome.

From the set of five Pomp and Circumstance Marches by Edward Elgar, the fourth of them was played by the London Philharmonic Orchestra, and Daniel Barenboim was conducting. Good morning to you. 3 hours of fantastic music, mostly from the heart of the repertoire with me, Niall Carroll, from now till 1 o'clock today. At 12 o'clock in Five of a Kind, we hear more from the great George Friedrich Handel. And then at 11, I've got some soundtrack music for you to enjoy in Sounds on Screen, and in between, some of the greatest music put on paper, you might say. This next piece is by Saint-Saëns. It comes from his zoological fantasies. He called it The Carnival of the Animals. Here's Marta Argerich, and is playing the piano alongside Gidon Kremer with an orchestral ensemble playing The Aquarium.

La Comparsita is the tango there by the composer Rodriguez, Gerardo Rodriguez. Originally, that version of it, José Basso and his orchestra in that version. José Basso leading from the piano with his ensemble. And just before that, from the Carnival of the Animals by Saint-Saëns, the Aquarium was played by Marta Argerich, Guidon Kramer and ensemble there as well. 12 minutes past 10. Good morning to you. We're at 51554 by text and the email address is niall.lyricfm@rte.com. I.E. The chamber music of Franz Schubert comes next from his string quartet 14 in D minor, which carries the title Death and the Maiden. Here's the third movement. It's the Scherzo Allegro with the Wihan Quartet.

Death and the Maiden, as it's known, the String Quartet 14 in D minor. That's by Franz Schubert, the Wihan Quartet, playing the third movement, Scherzo Allegro, from that. This next piece is the work of Julius Fučík, a military bandsman in his time and a composer, mostly of marches, but also of some concert pieces for the concert hall. An overture like this one called Marinerella, which is played here by the Royal Scottish National.

Czech composer Julius Fučík, that's his concert overture Marinarela, played by the Royal Scottish National Orchestra, and Neeme Järvi was conducting. Saturday, 17th of October at the National Concert Hall, the annual gala concert of the Defence Forces bands coming to the NCH, which features the bands of the Defence Forces, pipes and drums as well, and they have a special guest singer, Molly Lynch, who's tearing it up in the West End at the moment, so she's coming to sing a few show tunes, military favourites as well. It's the highlight of the year for enthusiasts of the music, and the proceeds of the concert donated to the Defence Forces Benevolent Fund. Saturday, 17th of October, 8 p.m, National Concert Hall in Dublin, Defence Forces annual gala concert, and you can book now nch.ie for that one. From J.S. Bach, the minuet and badinerie from his second suite is played here by the members of the Academy of St. Martin in the Fields.

0: From the Orchestral Suite No. 2 by J.S. Bach, two movements of the Minuet and Badinerie played by the members of the Academy of St. Martin in the Fields. Some operatic music by Charles Gounod on the way and the fabulous Adagio for Strings by Samuel Barber to come shortly as well.
1: 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Shiver along to I Put a Spell on You, Louis Armstrong's Spooks, and music from the Addams Family and more.

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En Si Colabrise, that's to be found in the opera by Charles Gounod, Faust, and was performed for us there by the Paris Opera Orchestra and Chorus, and George Pretz was conducting. Good to have you with us in Classical Daytime. 24 minutes to 11, film music as we remember the late George Fenton, the English composer.

of some fantastic music, TV themes, and number of movie, great movie scores as well. Worked with some of the great directors of the day, Richard Attenborough, Stephen Frears, and Ken Loach, and many others. So I'll have something by George Fenton coming up at 11 o'clock this morning. His death was announced yesterday. And that is what we'll do. We'll get something, some of his film music, although he did compose the theme from Bergerac, which is, as they say, an absolute banger. But we'll have something by George Fenton, 11 o'clock this morning in Sounds on Screen.

Leonard Bernstein conducting the members of the Los Angeles Philharmonic Orchestra there. The Adagio for Strings by Samuel Barber, the US composer for you, right there. On Tuesday mornings, classical daytime here on RTE Lyric FM. A couple of pieces for you now. One of them is by Ignaz Moscheles, the Bohemian composer. In the 1820s, he made a visit to Ireland and got a great reception on his tour around the country. So much so that he wrote a fantasia for piano and orchestra called Recollection of Ireland. We'll hear hearing part of that shortly after this piece by Joseph Francois Gossec.

From Ignaz Moscheles, the first movement of his Recollection of Ireland, the Fantasia Allegro. First movement, a piece written in the 1820s. He went to visit Ireland for a concert tour, got off to a terrible start on the crossing from Holyhead to Dublin. Apparently the crossing was very rough. He didn't think he was going to make it. He kept a very good diary and described the sea water hissing in under the door of his cabin and everything. But it improved after that, and he got a great reception around the country. And when he got there, there was Howard Shelley with the Tasmanian Symphony Orchestra in the first movement of Recollection of Ireland. And just before that, Tambouran by François-Joseph Gossec, and that was with James Galway and the National Philharmonic Orchestra there as well. A reminder to you, this, if you like piano music, Cork is the place to be in a couple of weeks' time, Sunday, 18th of October. It's a concert at the Cork Opera House. They have a new Steinway, which is like getting a new Ferrari, I guess, in the piano world, perhaps a Bentley. The Steinway Celebration Concert will feature the Cork Opera House Concert Orchestra, John O'Brien conducting, and a host of featured players on that new piano, including Cormac McCarthy, Ciara Maroney, Fionnuala Moynihan, and many others. So it should be a fine night of music making on this amazing and new Steinway, which Cork Opera House now have. So that's happening Sunday evening, 18th of October. Find out more details and get tickets. CorkOperaHouse.ie for the Steinway Celebration Concert. This next piece is by Fritz Kreisler.

0: Liebesfreude by Fritz Kreisler, one of his three old Viennese dances, performed there by Joshua Bell, violin, and Paul Coker playing the piano. So it's movie music coming, actually it's television music, I lie, television music coming up next, because we're going to remember the great composer of TV and film music from England, George Fenton, whose death was announced yesterday with one of his pieces from a fabulous BBC series. It's coming next in Sounds on Screen.
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5: 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Audrey Hepburn sings Moon River. Cher is moonstruck.

and Cary Grant is on the run in North by Northwest. Daniel Day-Lewis plays an oil man in There Will Be Blood. Humphrey Bogart searches for gold in The Treasure of the Sierra Madre. And Angela Lansbury bakes pies in Sweeney Todd. 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
1: And we remember the composer whose death was announced yesterday, George Fenton, who wrote an enormous amount of music for film and TV, some of the most famous TV themes on the BBC over the years as well as movie credits, and a lot of them too, working with some of the great directors of the day. But we remember George Fenton's wonderful work on the series The Blue Planet. Here's the main theme.

Well, that's music played by the BBC Concert Orchestra and Chorus there. The main theme to the great series with David Attenborough, The Blue Planet, music written by George Fenton, whose music we featured today on Sounds on Screen. His death has been announced. He died yesterday at the age of 76, leaving behind a great body of work, TV and film work over the years as well. So that's our choice today, which I hope you enjoyed. Sounds on Screen, 11 o'clock each weekday morning here on Lyric. TV, film and gaming soundtracks. More of it tomorrow at the same time. Here's A Song of the Auvergne by Joseph Canteloube.

Johann Hummel, the composer of that piece from his Concertino in G for the piano and orchestra. That was the final movement, Rondo, Howard Shelley, soloist and director of the London Mozart Players. And from Joseph Canteloube, one of his songs of the Auvergne, Bailiera was the one we heard just before that. And that was performed for us there by Anna Moffo, soprano, and the America Symphony Orchestra, Leopold Stokowski, conducting. 11:16 is the time. By the way, there's a concert to look forward to Saturday night in Ennis in County Clare. Fabulous tenor Anthony Kearns is coming to town to perform at St. Columba's Church there. And he'll be joined by the Quinn and Tonics Choir. Violinist Huey Connolly and David Ray will be playing the piano there as well. An evening of classic tenor songs and Feast of Irish Music. Tickets available from powertick.com. That's T-I-K. Powertick.com and Custy's Music Shop in Ennis. Catch him if you can, Saturday evening at St. Columba's Church. Anthony Kearns and Friends in concert.

opens and closes gently with that great cello piece at the start and end of the Invitation to the Dance with a lively waltz in between. That's the work of Carl Maria von Weber and was played first there by the Chicago Symphony Orchestra. Fritz Reiner was conducting. 25 past 11, there's more from Handel at 12 o'clock today and all this week at that time. He's our man this week in Five of a Kind. That's to come a little later. But back to the 1991 film, film music by Howard Shore, the finale to the movie, which famously starred Jodie Foster and Anthony Hopkins, The Silence of the Lambs.

0: Howard Shore's music there from The Silence of the Lambs, the finale from it played by a studio orchestra. That's from the soundtrack to the 1991 movie. We shall lighten the mood somewhat with the next piece we have, and you can't go wrong with a Can-Can by Jacques Offenbach. That's coming next here on Lyric.
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0: me, Ian Lynch, across the schedule here on RT Lyric FM and RT Listen for Scéal Ta Theanna. In this short series, I explore the celebration of Halloween in Ireland, from liminality to bonfires to divination. Be open to the other world during this darkening time of the year. Tom Eger and Tavella than Skin. Scéal Ta Theanna at RT Lyric FM. 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

Yeah, that's the can-can from Orpheus in the Underworld. That's the work, the opera buffa, famously of Jacques Offenbach. And the can-can there, played by the Detroit Symphony Orchestra, and Paul Paré was conducting. And I've been asked to send happy birthday greetings today to Mary Courtney from Leopardstown in Dublin. I'm told, Mary, you're one in a million. That's what they say. And you're loved very much and appreciated deeply from Ted and Pauline over in Goatstown. So happy birthday to you. And I hope you've been enjoying the music, especially you today, as we turn to Alessandro Marcello and part of his concerto in D minor. This is for the oboe and strings originally, but an arrangement of it here is made for saxophone and piano. Hugh Wiggin and John Lenihan in the second movement, Adagio.

And that's part of the Symphony No. 1 in C minor, the work of Felix Mendelssohn. The opening movement was played for us there by the Irish Chamber Orchestra, and Jörg Widmann was conducting. And before that, an arrangement of what was originally an oboe concerto by Alessandro Marcello, but there for saxophone and piano, the concerto in D minor. Second movement, Hugh Wiggin on the saxophone, John Linehan playing piano. Now, Donegal Voices, under their director Evan McGarrigle, will be performing music by Weber and Elgar. And more at 8 p.m. in St. Connell's Church, Glenties, County Donegal, this Friday coming the 9th of October. There's no admission charge. They'll take a retiring collection afterwards. So catch them up there. If you can, Donegal Voices on Friday evening at St. Connell's Church, Glenties. This is The Sound of Spain through the ears and eyes of an Italian composer, Luigi Boccherini, and part of his quintet No. 4 in D, the Fandango.

0: From the quintet number 4 in D, the Fandango Quintet, and that's the Fandango movement there, played by Le Concert des Nations. Jordi Savall directing, Rolf Liveslund was playing guitar. Just after 12 midday, this is Lyric. We'll hear from Handel in Five of a Kind in just a moment.
1: Based on the wartime diaries of Gertrude Stein, Heiner Goebbels' Songs of Wars I Have Seen is a piece widely lauded for its dramatic

0: Music impact and relevance. Blending spoken text and live music by Irish Baroque Orchestra and Crash Ensemble. Described as beguiling, it will be performed at the National Concert Hall on Sunday, 11th of October, as part of the NCH's ECM series, celebrating Ireland's hosting of the EU presidency. Tickets from €15 on nch.ie.
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4: Is it just the elderly that get shingles?
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5: I have asthma. 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
6: Over 90% of people over 50 already carry the virus that causes shingles. 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Over 50? Don't underestimate shingles. 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
9: 5 minutes past midday. Very good afternoon to you. And all this week in Five of a Kind, we are featuring music by George Frideric Handel.

Suite number one in F major, the Water Music Suite, that is, by George Friedrich Handel, the eighth movement, and was performed by members of the Berlin Philharmonic Orchestra and Riccardo Muti, conducting our offering today from Handel in Five of a Kind. More from the composer tomorrow at the same time. 10 minutes past midday. A very good afternoon to you. Hope you're enjoying Classical Daytime. I have a couple of US composers for you now. One of them is Richard Rodgers, and we'll be hearing his most famous waltz shortly. But first, this piece by John Williams.

That's the Carousel Waltz by Richard Rodgers, as used in the movie and the musical, and that was played for us there by the New London Orchestra, Ronald Corp conducting. And just before that, from John Williams, Harry's Wondrous World comes from Harry Potter and the Chamber of Secrets from the motion picture recording, as they say, William Ross conducting the London Symphony Orchestra. Tuesday afternoon in RTÉ Lyric FM. Hope you're enjoying the music. Some great sounds of Spain to come this afternoon on The Full Score with Liz Nolan. A concert from the Toulouse Capital Orchestra, Josep Pons conducting A Journey Through a Dreamlike Spain. Nights in the Gardens of Spain by Manuel de Falla and the Three Cornered Hat Suite. And Ravel's pieces too, including Bolero and his Rhapsody Espanol, amongst other pieces to come. So join Liz this afternoon from 1 o'clock till four for a taste of Spain and lots more besides on The Full Score on RTÉ Lyric FM. From Antonín Dvořák, here's part of his symphony number 9 in E minor from the New World, and here's the third movement played by the London Symphony Orchestra.

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0: The infection felt terrible. I just wasn't getting better. I was breathing fast and I felt confused. I had shivers and pain through my body. I was drinking water, but I wasn't peeing. I felt like I was going to die. In the hospital, they said I had sepsis. And it's urgent.
1: 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And don't be afraid to ask the question, could it be sepsis?

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Trish Trash, it's called, or sometimes Chit Chat, the polka of Johann Strauss II here on RT Lyric FM. That was played by the Philharmonia Orchestra, Herbert von Karajan conducting. Just before the break, by the way, it was Dvorak, and it was music from the Symphony 9 in E minor from the New World. We heard the third movement there, the Scherzo, as played by the London Symphony in that recording. 12:36, which means Liz on the way shortly from 1 o'clock today with a fantastic full score for you to enjoy here on Lyric. This, though, is part of this second movement, a really lovely larghetto movement from the Concerto for Two Pianos and Orchestra in D minor by the composer Francis Poulenc. And the sisters Katia and Marielle Labeck join the Vienna Philharmonic Orchestra.

That's the waltz from the ballet Coppelia by Léo Delibes, and a performance of it there coming from the Lyon Opera Orchestra, Kent Nagano conducting. And we heard just before that from Francis Poulenc from his concerto for two pianos and orchestra, Katia and Marielle Lebec on those pianos, with the Vienna Philharmonic Orchestra, Semyon Bychkov conducting the second movement, Larghetto. There's a lovely evening of music and words coming up in Wexford Town this Friday at 7:30 at St. Iberius Church. The Fuse Ensemble, which is made up of leading chamber musicians from Ireland and abroad, will be joined by soprano Mary McCabe for the music, and for the words by the fantastic actor Ciarán Hinds. So they'll be playing music by the likes of Tchaikovsky, Respighi, Piazzolla, Roisin Kelly and more, and Ciarán Hinds will be doing the readings throughout the evening. This is at St. Iberius Church, Wexford, on Friday coming 7:30. Tickets through eventbrite.ie for that one. Now, a piece by Matthew Curtis, his serenade Tarantella, is performed here by the Royal Ballet Sinfonia.

That's by the British composer Matthew Curtis. His serenade Tarantella was played there by the members of the Royal Ballet Sinfonia, and Gavin Sutherland was the conductor there. And very shortly then, it's A Taste of Spain with Liz Nolan on the Full Score today, and the National, the Toulouse Capital Orchestra, with Josep Pons conducting today. Ravel and Manuel de Falla, works like Rhapsody Espanol, Nights in the Gardens of Spain, and lots more besides. Only minutes away now with Liz on the Full Score for you to enjoy. Here, though, is part of the Grand Concerto No. 2 in F minor, last movement Rondo. This is a work for clarinet and orchestra. Thea King, the soloist with the London Symphony. It's by the composer Bernhard Crusell.

0: from the Grand Concerto No. 2 in F minor. That's a work, as you can hear there, for the clarinet and orchestra. Last movement, Rondo Allegretto, was played by the soloist Thea King and the London Symphony Orchestra, and the conductor was Alan Francis. And that brings to an end today's Classical Daytime for this Tuesday. Hope you've enjoyed it. Niall Carroll here with a reminder to you. I'll be back in the morning from 10. Love your company then. We'll have more in Sounds and Screen at 11 and more from Handel at 12, and lots of music in between for you to enjoy. So join me then if you can, and stay with us here in RTE Lyric FM coming up in just a moment. It's The Full Score with Liz Nolan.
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1: On the Bridge and Masterworks in live concert recordings. Oh, goody, I hear you cry. Yes, it's a Tuesday full score here on RTE Lyric FM. Liz Nolan here with the best in classical music between now and four, so let's get going. And we're flying the flag for Spain in today's music. We'll start off in style. This is a sultry fandango.

Oh, anything with castanets. I'm a sucker. At an electric take on the Iberian dance of flirtation, the Fandango. In that iteration, they orbit Christina Pluhar and her ensemble L'Arpeggiata. And what finer way to flounce our way into a Tuesday full score here on RTE Lyric FM, celebrating great art and artistry in Ireland and worldwide. It's Liz Nolan with you, and thanks for hopping on board. And today's concert takes us to the tip of that line between Gallic grace and Spanish sizzle in the seaside town of Saint-Jean-de-Luz, home to the annual Festival Ravel. In a really gorgeous program, we're going to hear works by peers Frenchman Maurice Ravel and Spaniard Manuel de Falla. Festival director pianist Bertrand Chamaillou stars in de Falla's Noches en los Jardines de España as Josep Pons directs l'Orchestre National du Capitole de Toulouse for the second suite from de Falla's El Sombrero de Tres Picos, or The Three-Cornered Hat. Ravel's Rhapsody Español, Alborada del Gracioso, and the note Notorious Bolero. Oh, notorious. Well, there is a word. You can stick it on anything and immediately we're all like, ooh, I'm not going to miss that. Well, you won't be disappointed. An EBU live recording, that's today's full score concert coming up in the not too distant. But for now, let's rock along with Spanish themes. It's over to Verdi's opera Don Carlos and its tale of dynastic struggle against the backdrop of the far-from-fun Spanish Inquisition. Here, the crowd get to cheer on an auto-da-fe. Lovely. In the chorus, Spuntato Ecco. Here is the day of exultation, honour to the greatest of the kings.

0: Music of a composer who back in the day was rated more highly than Mozart in Vienna. Oh, Captain Hindsight, how we do love you. Vicente Martini Soler, a Valencian composer who made his name not just in Vienna, but around Europe, before he settled as a court composer to Catherine the Great in St. Petersburg and ended his days in the chilly climes of the Baltic. In fact, if you happen to be knocking around St. Petersburg and you're near the St. Alexander Nevsky Monastery, you can find his gravestone there. Right next to luminaries such as Tchaikovsky and Glinka and other noted Ruskies. Anyway, I wildly digress. There we had the overture to an early masterwork by Martini Soler, his Zarzuela, that Spanish musical, La Madrilena o el Tutor Burlado, with Les Talents Lyriques, conducted by Christophe Rousset. And it followed music set in Spain from his grand opera, Don Carlos, by Verdi. In its Italian iteration, we had the chorus Spuntato Ecco, as the crowds cheer on the flames. Not nice, guys. The Atlanta Symphony Chorus and Symphony Orchestra certainly sounding very nice under Robert Shaw. And it's all on RTE Lyric FM, the full score with the time noodling towards 16 minutes past one this Tuesday. Liz Noland here, delighted at your company. And should you want to get in touch, well, have at it. 51554, our text during show hours. And you can email us anytime. The full score at rte.ie. Back in a moment with more Spanish greatness in the music of Turina.
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Ah, so much vitality and passion. Love that. Third movement of his Piano Trio No. 1 by Joaquim Turina, one of the many Spaniards of his generation who learned their craft on the boulevards of Paris, bringing strains of Gallic innovation and colour into their native lexicon. The Nash Ensemble in that recording, and it's all part of the full score here on RTE Lyric FM this Tuesday. Liz Nolan here, where we've another sometime French fancying Iberian in today's concert, Manuel de Falla, a wonderful performance from this year's Festival Ravel in Saint-Jean-de-Luz in the southwest of France. Manuel de Falla Noches en los Jardines de España, his gorgeous evocation of his native country, is taken up by l'Orchestre National du Capitole de Toulouse, conducted by Josep Pons, with their pianist and festival director Bertrand Chamaillou. More from De Falla, the second suite of his ballet, The Three-Cornered Hat, while by Ravel himself will have his Rhapsodie Espagnole, his Alborada del Gracioso, and his Bolero as well. Such a feast! An EBU live recording, that's today's full score concert. But in the meantime, we'll hear from a composer who, like De Falla, hailed from the burning skies of Andalusia. Renaissance master Francisco Guerrero, master of the Cathedral of Seville, and this, the unassuaged yearning and loveliness, to my ears, of his motet Ave Virgo Sanctissima, Hail Holiest Virgin.

0: a gorgeous portrayal of this contrary diffidence in a flirtatious female that La Maja de Goya, Tonadilla by Enrique Granados, has taken up by guitarist Julian Bream. And before that, another Andalusian resident, the great Renaissance master Francisco Guerrero and his motet Ave Virgo Sanctissima, that's taken up by British Choir the 16 under Harry Christophers. It's all here on RTE Lyric FM, the full score, where we're going full throttle with the whole Iberian theme. And I couldn't resist this. The best of Irish indeed. The Herbert Hughes song, The Spanish Lady, taken up by truly marvellous soprano Eilish Tynan.
1: As I walked down through Dublin City,

0: Honest to goodness, you would run away with her, bringing her trademark brilliance and humour to an interpretation of the Herbert Hughes song The Spanish Lady. That Irish soprano Eilish Tynan in a live recording, as you could hear, with pianist supremo Fiacra Garvey, and that coming from Fiacra's marvellous chamber music fest, the West Wicklow Music Festival. And it's all here on RTE Lyric FM, the full score, 22 minutes to 2 this Tuesday. It's Liz Nolan with you, and we're back in just a moment with today's EBU concert.
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1: Based on the wartime diaries of Gertrude Stein, Heiner Goebbels' Songs of Wars I Have Seen is a piece widely lauded for its dramatic impact and relevance. 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Described as beguiling, it will be performed at the National Concert Hall on Sunday, 11th of October, as part of the NCH's ECM series, celebrating Ireland's hosting of the EU presidency. Tickets from €15 on nch.ie.
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We're broadcasting with our customary brio, olé, from our home base here in beautiful Limerick City. It's Liz Nolan with you on The Full Score, and it's a great pleasure to have your company. And today's concert brings us to the southwesternmost tip of France, the bottom left to you and me, to the lovely fishing port of Saint-Jean-de-Luz, which is a fascinating place. Just a bit south of Biarritz, it's pure Basque country. And in centuries past, it was the launching pad, so to speak, for Basque corsairs or pirates who'd terrorize British shipping routes. Its name derives from a Basque appellation, and it actually translates not as St. John of Light, as you'd think, but St. John of the Swamp, which is much less appealing. But back in the 17th century, Saint-Jean-de-Luz had its Hello magazine moment as it played host to the wedding of Louis XIV, France's Sun King, to Marie Theresa, the Spanish Infanta. Now, these days, Saint-Jean-de-Luz is primarily known as the birthplace of one of France's most eminent composers. And finally, I'm getting to the point here, Maurice Ravel, who'd returned to the village during summer breaks to compose and reconnect with his Basque heritage. We're set to hear a performance from the Festival Ravel, which is part of the larger Festival and Académie Ravel, which boasts the joint aim of showcasing great artists of today and nurturing musicians of tomorrow. One of its former pupils, internationally acclaimed pianist Bertrand Chamaillou, is director of the Festival and Academy. And for this concert, he stars in a programme which celebrates that crossover between Gallic and Iberian composers in works by Ravel and his contemporary, Manuel de Falla. We'll hear de Falla's atmospheric Noches en los Jardines de España, this pictorial account of Spanish landscape and character, alongside the composer's second suite from his sunshiny ballet El Sombrero de Tres Picos, or The Three-Cornered Hat. While by Ravel, there's an ode to the dawning of the day in his Alborada del Gracioso, or Morning Song of the Hooligan, and the hypnotic thrall of his Bolero. Maestro José Pons conducts the Orchestre National du Capitole de Toulouse as the fun starts with Ravel's Rhapsodie Espagnole, an avowed homage to that fragrant land caressed by the sun, as he described it. Ravel's own mother was Basque. You might have clarified that earlier, Nolan. Oh, well. And his Iberian works carry an idiomatic brilliance that impressed even homegrown Spanish peers like de Falla. The Rhapsody was written over the course of just 1 month in 1907, the same year that Ravel crafted his Iberian opera, L'Heure Espagnole. And in this work, we're treated to varied vistas of the country. First, Prelude de la Nuit, Prelude to the Night, with its velvet shadows. And then it's over to the flamenco rhythms of a Malagueña. Another dance follows,

the beguiling habanera, and last and longest, a feria, or festival. It displays Ravel's gift for scintillating effect. With his Rhapsodie Espagnole by Maurice Ravel, l'Orchestre National du Capitole de Toulouse, conducted by Joseph Pons, an IBU live recording, it's our full score concert.

Oh, wow. This kind of admixture of lush abandon and crystalline precision, a trademark of the writing of Maurice Ravel, and that his Rhapsody Espagnole, as taken up by l'Orchestre National du Capitole de Toulouse, conducted by Josep Pons. Today's full score concert, an EBU live recording from last summer's Festival Ravel, a performance which took place at the Saint-Jean-Baptiste Church in Saint-Jean-de-Luz last August. And it's all here on RTE Lyric FM, where it's our perk and privilege to celebrate great art and artistry in Ireland and worldwide. Getting back to this concert, and for our next work, festival director and pianist Bertrand Chamaillou steps forward for the music of Spanish master Manuel de Falla and a sonic vista in his 1915 work Noches en los Jardines de España, Nights in the Gardens of Spain, scored for piano and orchestra, and which extols the beauties of his native land in such vital, sensual gestures. De Falla's harmonic language of impressionist flow and idiomatic Spanish motifs. Now, Manuel de Falla himself hailed from the sunny south of Spain, born in Cadiz, and he'd pursue his studies in Madrid and then Paris, rubbing shoulders with fellow greats such as Isaac Albéniz and Enrique Granados, this new generation of Spanish composers who represented a new school of nationalist repertoire. And de Falla began his career with a bang. The early success of his opera La Vida Breve and ballet El Amor Brujo, both based in Andalusian drama. For this new symphonic work, he drew inspiration from a book of landscape paintings, the Jardin d'Espagne by Santiago Rusiñol. But he insisted his music wasn't to be regarded as purely descriptive work, more an expression of the many moods of Spanish landscape and character. Something more than the echoes of fiestas and dances has inspired these musical evocations, in which pain and mystery also play a part, de Falla stated. In three movements,

will begin with En el Generalife, a portrait of the Moorish gardens surrounding the palace of the Alhambra at Granada, evoked through the strains of the traditional jaleo, this yearning song. Next, a Danza Lejana, a faraway dance that takes up the rhythms of the flamenco as the piano takes up the idiom of a strumming guitar. And last, En los Jardines de la Sierra de Córdoba, where we meet with a Zambra de Gitana, a gypsy dance party set to the Andalusian copla with its motif of a recurring refrain. A breathtaking beauty, with Noches en los Jardines de España by Manuel de Falla, pianist Bertrand Chamayou, l'Orchestre National du Capitole de Toulouse conductor Josep Pons, an EBU live recording, our full score concert.

The sheer breadth of that by Manuel de Falla, his Noches en los Jardines de España, as taken up by l'Orchestre Nacional du Capitole de Toulouse, conducted by José Pons, with pianist Bertrand Chamailloux. Today's full score concert, an EBU live recording from last August's Festival Ravel in Saint-Jean-de-Luz in the southwest of France. And before he leaves the stage, festival director and pianist Bertrand Chamailloux comes back with a brief encore, turning to the piano repertoire of Maurice Ravel and from his collection Miroir, or Mirrors, this the Alborada del Gracioso, or the Dawn Song of the Hooligan.

0: Oh, brush bravura, the Alborada Gracioso from his Miroir by Ravel, with Bertrand Chamailloux taking his final bow at today's full score concert and EBU live recording from this year's Festival Ravel in the southwest of France. All the best music all the time. That's what you get here on RTE Lyric FM and RTE Listen, a Tuesday full score, and we're back in just a moment with the second half of this concert.
1: 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Korngold's sumptuous violin concerto with the sensational Bamsoria soloist, alongside two iconic masterpieces, Also Sprach Zarathustra and The Sorcerer's Apprentice. See nch.ie.
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0: And great to have your company. Liz Nolan here with you as we're heading back to today's concert, an EBU live recording from this year's Festival Ravel in the southwest of France, Saint-Jean-de-Luz. Now, to open the second half of their programme, our artists turn again to Manuel de Falla, the Andalusian master who, at a key juncture in his apprenticeship, took himself off to Paris to immerse himself in the volatile world of the avant-garde. Now, at this point, Paris was quite simply the hands-down arbiter and innovator of the arts worldwide. And you'd find boundaries between different forms and disciplines breaking down in this new democracy of the bohemian cafe culture. Painters would collaborate with musicians, musicians with poets, and so on in this new fraternity, with the very occasional woman managing to muscle her way into the mix as an actual creator, not just a muse. And de Falla joined the fray at the apex of Impressionism, this break from the distinct lines and rules of representation in favour of flux and the spontaneity of a moment. And in music, this would express itself in the works of Debussy and, to an extent, Ravel. Now, just to say, I am falling into wild generalizations here, so please don't shoot me. Anyway, de Falla picked up Impressionist influences for his own developing artistic palette, and he also absorbed the French fascination with Spanish culture and arts, which had kicked off in a big way since the premiere of Bizet's Carmen back in the 1870s, and it continued strong into the new century. Now, back home in Spain, De Falla carried on this conscious evocation of his homeland in his works, a representation of Spain's essence and heritage conveyed through a modernist lexicon. So, it was at this point his Al Parisian mate Stravinsky introduced De Falla to Sergei Diaghilev, founding impresario of the Ballet Russe, that troupe of travelling dancers who'd collaborated with some of the greatest names in music and art to produce some of the 20th century's defining works. And now, Diaghilev wanted a comic ballet from De Falla. The result was El Sombrero de Tres Picos, the three-cornered hat, which would actually premiere under the title The Tricorn. This was a development of an earlier work by De Falla, based on the same story. His pantomime El Corregidor y la Moliniera, The Magistrate and Miller's Wife. It's a witty country tale, based around this bumptious bureaucrat and his efforts to seduce the pretty wife of this jealous miller. Now, the magistrate, who, yep, has a three-cornered hat, a symbol of his office, he gets his comeuppance tossed into a river by the locals while the miller and his wife are reconciled. De Falla beefed up the role of the miller, danced by the great choreographer Leonid Massine, with this fabulous turn of vengeful pride in the miller's dance, which we'll hear now as part of the second suite from De Falla's El Sombrero de Tres Picos, as performed here by l'Orchestre Nacional du Capitole de Toulouse, conducted by José Pons, an EBU live recording. It's our full score concert.

ending in an intoxicating Jota, that dance from Aragon. The second suite from his ballet, The Three-Cornered Hat by Manuel de Falla, as performed by l'Orchestre National du Capitole de Toulouse, conducted by Josep Pons. Just such a great concert we're hearing from this year's Festival Ravel in Saint-Jean-de-Luz in the southwest of France, all here on RTE Lyric FM, where now our artists turn back to the man of the moment himself, Maurice Ravel, and we'll hear his own orchestral version of the Alborada Gracioso, the dawn song of the jester or hooligan, music which we heard earlier as performed by pianist Bertrand Chamaillou. Originally, as I said, part of his piano suite Miroir or Mirrors, and this is such a bright, bombastic work which portrays this larger-than-life comic figure lurching around in the guise of a lover returning home in the dawn. Oh, we've all been there. Introduced again by these strumming chords to emulate the guitar, the sunny Alborada del Gracioso of Maurice Ravel, with l'Orchestre National du Capitole de Toulouse, conducted by Josep Pons, our full-scope concert.

Riotous fun. I always think the last bit sounds like a great big burp. His Alborada da Gracioso by Maurice Ravel in its version for orchestra as performed by l'Orchestre Nacional de Capital Toulouse, conducted by Josep Pons. Our full score concert, a celebration of two early 20th century greats, Manuel de Falla and Maurice Ravel, as performed at this year's Festival Ravel at Saint-Jean-de-Luz in southwest France. And for the final work in this program, it's Ravel once again and his infamous Bolero. Now, it all started off as a holiday diversion, this 1928 jaunt on the French Riviera, where one morning Ravel picked out a tune on the piano before his morning swim. He commented on its insistence, and he decided on a game to see if he could repeat the same tune over and over, unchanged, all the while adding more and more instruments to the mix. Originally, he titled the piece a fandango, but then its unwavering, relentless character prompted the title change to Bolero. Ravel had promised a ballet piece to the great Ida Rubinstein and her ballet troupe. More ballet, crikey. And Bolero would become that work, a sensational triumph at its premiere, which seduced and outraged polite society from the start. Ravel was quite astonished, and then he was affronted that this work, which had just started off as a game, it had ended up being one of his best-known pieces of music. To quash the rather overheated interpretations doing the rounds regarding the work, ranging from, shall we say, the act of physical rapture to the collapse of civilization as a whole, Ravel gave this glacial synopsis to his Bolero. It was, he said, a special and a very limited experiment in a certain direction, and it should not be suspected of aiming at anything different from or anything more than it actually does achieve. Woo. And on one level, he is absolutely right. This is a work of orchestral texture with minimal music shaped around this long, irresistible crescendo. Solo instruments come forward, then they merge into unusual groupings as the snare drum, that poor snare drum, taps out the same rhythm for the entire duration of the piece. The sonic momentum builds until finally, at the very tip of the crescendo, the music lurches into this wild, ecstatic change of key, and this causes the whole edifice to topple. It's really impossible to escape the sexual tension and the draw of this work, not despite, but because of its implacable discipline, coupled with the siren Spanish theme wound throughout. Bolero commands an irresistible appeal, and it's time to hear it. As performed by l'Orchestre Nacional de Capital de Toulouse, conducted by Josep Pons, from this year's Festival Ravel, our full score concert.

0: Oh, enthralling. By Maurice Ravel, his celebrated Bolero, as performed by l'Orchestre National du Capitole de Toulouse, conducted by Joseph Pons, and will no one think of the poor snare drums? ending today's full score concert, an EBU live recording from last August's Festival Ravel at the Saint-Jean-Baptiste Church in Saint-Jean-de-Luz in France. RTE Lyric FM, the home of great classical music and live recordings from all around the world and here in Ireland. It's Liz Nolan with you, 22 minutes past three this Tuesday, and we're back in just a moment with more Masterworks.
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0: All the best music in the whole wide world. It's ours, ours, I tell you. 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Liz Nolan with you. I hope you enjoyed today's concert. I thought it was such a blast. What a great pairing, Maurice Ravel and Manuel de Falla, and the beautiful kind of setting each other off in their wonderful works, quite resplendent settings. Tomorrow's concert is another treat. We're headed to beautiful Bavaria for a performance with the string quartet Quattro Voci, joined by additional violist Violin Desperu, as they perform Mozart's string quintets. We'll hear the masters

quintets numbers 2, 6, and 4 in another EBU live recording. A treat in the offing. And for now, it's back to our music, and I thought we might turn to another remorseless rhythm to follow our bolero. Who better than Handel, looking to his harpsichord suite in D minor and its final movement, the famed Sarabande. Ooh, there's another Spanish theme, taken up here by the City of Prague Philharmonic Orchestra.

Oh, magnificently ominous. An orchestration of the Saraband final movement of his harpsichord suite in D minor by Handel, used, of course, to great effect in the Kubrick film of Barry Lyndon. In that recording, the City of Prague Philharmonic Orchestra, conducted by Paul Bateman. Brings us to 3:30, all things bright and beautiful, indeed, in terms of music on the full score. Delighted at your company. A big hello to Bob, who texted in to say, bypass the bus.

Jet Blues on Lyric FM with Beethoven, Bizet, Bartok, Bach, Ravel's Bolero and beyond. All the bees. I love it, Bob. Thank you for getting in touch. It was nice to hear from you. Live music events taking place around the country. If you can imagine my next sentence in all caps, please. There is such an exciting event taking place in Wexford this coming Friday. Okay, it is absolutely fantastic. Internationally acclaimed Irish theatre and film star Ciarán Hinds is going to be performing with a Fuse Ensemble and soprano Mary McCabe in a very special performance this coming Friday the 9th, 7:30 p.m. St. Iberius Church in the heart of Wexford. It's a gorgeous programme, a mix of string quartet music, poetry and prose, including works by Tchaikovsky, Respighi, Piazzolla, Caroline Shaw and Roisin Kelly, with Ciarán Hinds performing readings throughout the evening. At a Fuse Ensemble, leading chamber musicians, orchestral principals and soloists from Ireland, UK and Europe, Mary McCabe, beautiful soprano, and Ciarán Hinds. I don't really have to wax lyrical, do I? But I will anyway, because I've just finished watching new adaptation of East of Eden on Netflix, in which he plays a starring role. And Hinds is one of those few actors. He just breaks your heart and then mends it again. He is absolutely transcendent. What a magnificent artist. And he's going to be performing this coming Friday at St. Iberius Church, Wexford, with a Fuse Ensemble. I don't know about you, I would be running to St. Iberius Church to try to get into that gig. So tickets available through Eventbrite. You had better move very quickly if you want yours. Fuse Ensemble, Ciarán Hinds, Mary McCabe, soprano, this Friday, 7:30 p.m., St. Iberius Church in Wexford.

0: one of the best-known tangos of them all by Uruguayan composer Gerardo Rodriguez, La Comparsita, which translates as The Little Parade. That taken up by the London Tango Quintet, before which we heard from a Spanish scene in Rossini's opera The Barber of Seville and A Qual Colpo Inaspettato, as Rosino is reunited with her count lover thanks to Figaro. Oh, what a shock, she sings. And the voices of Agnes Balzer, Thomas Allen and Francisco Araiza with the Academy of St. Martin in the Fields, conducted by Neville Mariner. And it's all here on The Full Score, RTE Lyric FM, back with a turn from Mozart.
1: Is even liam no hurn to cogger maltoch machus, fuckiller nos, shine and li, agus kigera ictacht, couldn't she at mochrieg dousa onum?
2: On Cadunus Telefisha, bail nach Danny in Sherat, Altasha Fosle Hiok, shine and li, feide chance, TV license.ie, nun ene figure fisht, or realtus neheren.
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Oh, such a beautiful pastoral exercise in that. The last movement of Mozart's Violin Concerto No. 4 with those lovely drone effects halfway through. Isabel Faust, the soloist, rather, with Il Giardino Armonico, conducted by Giovanni Antonini. It's all part of the music on today's Full Score. Liz Nolan here and Lorcan Murray standing by with Classic Drive at the top of the hour. 3 hours of beautiful masterworks, the best of company with Lorcan, so stay tuned for that. Dates for your diary tomorrow evening, such an exciting event taking place at the Bello Bar there in Portobello in Dublin 6, as Kaleidoscope Night is going to be curated by the wonderful Cork composer Sam Perkin, who's just such a force of nature in the world of music. Anyway, it's a fabulous conceit in which some of Irish and Europe's most formidable pianists converge for an evening of works, solo piano works performed by each of them, some by Perkin himself, written for these artists, and other romantic, folk, other classical works as well. There's Hugh Tinney, Finian Collins, Izumi Kimura, Maura Carroll, Ryan Malloy, and James McVinney. Crikey! 8 p.m. the doors open, 8:30 p.m. the music begins. Tickets €18, early bird €15, student rate just €5. Kaleidoscopenight.ie for more information. It's going to be amazing. That's tomorrow night, 8:30 p.m. Bello Bar, just to the bottom of Rathmines there. So do try to get to that Kaleidoscope Night music series. For now, let's turn to song, and keeping with our pastoral feel, let's turn to Hugo Wolf, the great Viennese song composer, and Die Spröde, or The Flirt, a young shepherdess who wiles and beguiles her way with young shepherds, but breaks all their hearts. Felicity Lott, the soprano.

0: from film composer Craig Armstrong's score to a film adaptation of Far From the Madding Crowd, that Spring Sheep Dip, and before that Die Sprüde by Hugo Wolf with Felicity Lott and Graham Johnson, pianist. That's it from today's Full Score. Liz Nolan here. I'll chat to you tomorrow from one. On the way, Lorcan Murray's Classic Drive.
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1: Thank you very much to Liz. Hello there. Good afternoon to you.

Ole! That was the Espana Cani getting us underway. Music from Pascal Marquina Naro. And putting a nice sunny feel on things to open us up for this Tuesday's Classic Drive. The Deutsche Radio Philharmonie and Karl-Marc Cheechon was conducting. Lovely to have you on board, Lorcan Murray, bidding you a very good afternoon. And we have a nice busy programme for you. Plenty of great music in chat. Another play from Lorcan's pick, the French pianist, Luca Carmag. And looking forward to bringing you that and lots of other pieces. And also, keep our numbers to hand. If you want to communicate, we have a smashing competition which we're running today and tomorrow. If you would fancy a not one but two night stay, for not one but two, obviously. Yes, well, we've teamed up with the Heritage, the stunning countryside resort in Killinard in County Leash. So two lucky listeners have a chance to enjoy a luxurious getaway this autumn. There's also a runners-up prize there as well for a night there too. So if you fancy that, I'll have details coming up for you through the programme. As I said, we're going to run it today and tomorrow, and by close of business tomorrow, somebody, well, two of you will be winning some nice prizes. In the meantime, let's get on with the music. Ignaz Pleyel's Flute Concerto is where I'm heading now. It's the concerto number 1 in C, the rondo from that work, with Emmanuel Paoud, the flautist.

Ignaz Pleyel's Flute Concerto No. 1 in C, the Rondo from the work there, and Emmanuel Paoud was the flautist, and Giovanni Antonini conducting. At just 9 minutes now past 4 o'clock, which brings us to our very first vocal piece of the day today. Lainey's first on the list today, and when it comes to sopranos, one of the greats, Angela Gheorghiu, as we turn to one of the big ones, to Charles Gounod's Faust. Here is Angela Gheorghiu, one of the great opera arias. This is the Jewel Song.

Sir John McCherry was conducting. Well, something a little quieter after that now, something to relax a little with. Well, he's known as the romantic virtuoso. Well, he is sometimes, or was, George Bollett. George Bollett here with a recording of Chopin's Etude in A-flat major, number 1.

Etude in A flat major number 1, the work of Friedrich Chopin. Lovely piece, that lovely playing too, from George Bollett. Well, after some Schubert now, I'll give you a little heads up on our competition that we're running today and tomorrow on the program. And you know what, with the mornings that little bit darker as well, and autumn definitely settling in, well, how does a nice break sound to you? Not a one but two night stay in the lovely Heritage Hotel in Killinard in County Laois. Well, I'll give you details of it coming up after this. Schubert's String Quartet number 10 in E-flat, the second movement on the way here with the Quartetto Casals.

Our Schubert moment, well, at least for now, the string quartet number 10 in E-flat, the second movement, the Quartetto Casals, bringing us that. All right, our competition then, running today and tomorrow, we've teamed up with The Heritage, the stunning countryside resort in Killinard in County Leash. And this is to give two lucky listeners the chance to enjoy a luxurious getaway this autumn. And of course, it's nestled in the heart of the countryside, just under an hour from Dublin. Perfect place to relax and reset, as it were. And the winner will enjoy a two-night stay, including breakfast both mornings, plus a gourmet dinner on an evening of your choice at Blake's Restaurant. And the runner-up will get a one-night stay with dinner. How about that? Well, whether it's unwinding in the award-winning spa or teeing off on the championship golf course, enjoying cocktails at their brand new Art Deco-inspired cocktail bar, yeah, or simply relaxing in luxurious surroundings, The Heritage offers an escape tailored to your every need. So if you want to discover more about everything that The Heritage has to offer, you can have a visit on their website, theheritage.com, okay? All one word, theheritage.com. But we want to send you down there with our compliments, yes? So I have a question for you. Today's question. Now, all the winners, all the people that get this right will go into the hat. If you didn't, well, you might have another opportunity tomorrow, because I'll have another question and we'll put everybody into the hat then. And by close of business tomorrow, we will have our winner and our runner-up for that very nice runner-up prize as well. So here it comes. With the mention of their championship golf course at the Heritage, which I've had the pleasure to get out and play on. That was years ago, but I did. I wouldn't say it was one of the greatest experiences. Everything was except my golf, but anyhow, they put up with me. But if you would fancy this, here's the opportunity to get into the hat, okay? I want to know who's the current Irish Open champion, okay? Who is the current Irish Open champion? 51554 is our text number, 51554. If you would like to email the answer, it's lorcan.lyricfm@rte.ie. And if you would like to WhatsApp or even send us a little voice note with your details, you can do that too, or anything else, by pressing the mic button, or just send the text to 087-463-4708, 087-463-4708.

The Anvil Chorus, one of the big ones when it comes to opera choruses. A Verdi chorus at that from Il Trovatore with the Chicago Symphony Orchestra and chorus. George Schulte was conducting. Well, Bizet will take us up to news and weather.

0: Je d'enfant, the opening movement, that march from Georges Bizet with the Royal Scottish National Orchestra under Alexander Gibson. I'll just say hello to Tony McGrath, who's on his way, he said, he's just leaving County Leash at the moment. He's on the road home to the centre of the universe. It would be good to have a reason to travel back up, says Tony. Anyhow, well, you've a right answer, Tony. You're in the hat. And the centre of the universe for Tony is he's heading back to Cork. He is.
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2: RTE News on Lyric FM with Ailey Sheehy. Good afternoon. The Minister for Finance, Simon Harris, and the Minister for Public Expenditure, Jack Chambers, have announced Budget 2027 in the Dáil. Donal Ryan has the details of the measures that have been confirmed.
3: A budget for workers is what Public Expenditure Minister Jack Chambers summed up today's package of measures as he arrived at government buildings this morning. With the details coming to light in the Dáil this afternoon, there'll be a €10 increase to social welfare, college fees will be cut by €150, and the minimum wage will rise to just under €15 an hour. A monthly cap on childcare fees of €550 for children up to senior infants has also been announced. On energy costs, an effective cut of €50 on filling a 900-litre tank of home heating oil is included, and excise cuts on petrol and diesel will extend to March. A bump up in pay for workers is also being promised in the form of tax cuts and credits, with a working couple on a joint income of €100,000 set to be €1,500 better off. The excise duty on a pack of 20 cigarettes has been raised by €1, with a pro rata increase on other tobacco products. The duty on e-liquid products has also been raised by 20 cents per millilitre. A total of €9.4 billion has been allocated to the Department of Housing. Some €2.2 billion of this will support the social housing needs of 110,000 households through various schemes.
2: Opposition parties have reacted strongly to the measures in Budget 2027. Sinn Féin's finance spokesperson Piers Doherty said that the budget fails to make workers better off and is an insult to them.
4: Workers and families will look at this budget and they're going to ask one simple question. Am I any better off? Not in a government press release, but in real life. When the bills are paid, when the month is over, that's the real test. And this budget fails completely that test. Budgets are about choices. Who's put first and who gets left behind? And time again, this government leaves ordinary Irish people behind.
2: Tens of thousands of people are demonstrating across France in protest at what they say is underinvestment in high schools. Police have charged at student protesters and fired tear gas as demonstrations have grown increasingly violent. One union says 2,000 high schools have closed. France's Interior Ministry estimated earlier there were 86,000 protesters across the country, not including Paris, where up to 40,000 people were expected to gather.
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2: Any lingering rain in the southeast will clear overnight, leaving a dry night for many with clear spells. However, scattered showers will feed into the west and north. There is a chance of a few isolated mist or fog patches. Colder than previous nights, with lowest temperatures of 2 to 7 degrees in mostly light northwest or variable breezes. That's all from the newsroom for now. Back to you, Lorcan.
5: Ailish, thank you very much. Ailish Sheehy, live at the RTE News Desk.

was the conductor on that occasion. By the way, lots of you coming in and definitely would love that night away. Love that night away. Lucy Deegan is currently in Prague, but she's hoping to escape to the Heritage in Killinard when she's back home. I hear you, Lucy. I hear you. And also, I'll say hello to Claire Downey, who's listening to us in Cork, and she said, pick me, Lorcan, and I'll guarantee I will bring a bit of Heritage to the Heritage. I like the way you're thinking. And Bob says, by the way, Angela Gheorghiu, that song, that voice, it lifts the spirit to sublime heights. Angela, she is well named, says Bob. She sure is. And Denise is listening to us in Tralee, Denise Lyons, and she's in great need of a getaway. I hear you. I do hear you. All right. Well, if you've just joined a smashing competition that we're running today and tomorrow, somebody's going to win a lovely two-night stay with dinner on an evening of their choice in Killinard, in the Heritage in Killinard. And I have that question coming up for you again in a little while, but we'll run it again tomorrow. And there's a nice runner-up prize in there too, by the way, so for a night away and dinner. So Anne Edwards is hoping she might get there as well. She's been painting the kitchen. Kitchen redecorating. It's just finished. The cabinets, the walls, the ceiling, the skirting boards painted, fully de-cleaned, decluttered. Ah, listen. She says I could do with a break in the Heritage after all that. Well, tell you, can we have your phone number so you'll come and do our place as well? That all sounds very nice. It really does. And Anne Rowan Galveth is in there too. And she said, I just wanted to say, Lorcan, enjoying the programme as usual in Liscannor, and I would love that night in the Heritage. And it says, if you win once in your competitions, does it mean you can't win any more? Just wondering. Hope not. Not at all. It's the luck of the draw. If the gods said you're meant to win again, well then, that's the way it would go. You just never know. I mean, if you won the lottery, you could enter again. Not that you'd want to, but of course you can. Right. we'll say no more. And you're right, by the way. And just in case, isn't it? I was just wondering. No, we'll get to that in a little while. I'll continue now. Of course, budget day. And I thought, if you wanted a piece of music just to completely distract you and let everything go by, let everything go past, this has to be the piece. You ready?

You can take a moment after that to remember Tom McSweeney, Marcus Connaught and all the others, of course, and that famous programme with lovely theme music to it as well. That programme used to come out of Cork, actually. Yes. I can hear Tom McSweeney's voice more than anyone's and the Cork twang, but that was always super. But there, that complement the day nicely. Right. Some Mozart for you now. The Sonata in D. I did want to say hello to someone else. Oh, yeah. There was one that came in mentioning Cork because Lorcan, this is from Carl Galvin. She said, Lorcan, by the way, hard to believe that it is warmer in the water today than outside here in lovely West Cork. And we get the swimming updates really from Carl from time to time. It is. What is it? Probably about 15 degrees down there in the water at the moment still, is it? It probably is. Now, please continue the relaxing music, says Pat and Sabina. Well, I hope you enjoyed that. Ronald Binge's Sailing by the way, was the title of that. And enjoying the show and the music and the sports updates in particular, says Barry O'Hara in Clonsilla in Dublin, who tunes in regularly. Well, you're spot on, so you're gone into the hat, Barry. You never know, but thank you for that. Mozart's Sonata in D. Today, the opening movement from this, with Elena Ibragimova on violin, and Cedric Dibergen is the pianist.

Mozart's Sonata in D, that lively Allegro Molto movement, the opening movement, Elena Ibrahimova and Cedric Tiberghien, violin and piano.

0: piano, respectively. Keep playing the lovely music, says Loretta O'Connor, as I drop her into the hat. And she says, in the damp kingdom. I hear you. All right, in the damp kingdom is right. It's damp in most parts today. It really is. So, well, certainly here in the Midwest too. Kind of the same as you're having, yeah. Right, and Pat and Sabina are in Cabra, by the way, who are enjoying the music today. Good on you. Okay, now I'm going to give you a reminder of our competition then. If you've just joined us, a very nice prize that we have up for grabs. So this will run today and tomorrow. We'll just do 2 days of it on the programme. But we've teamed up with the Heritage, that beautiful countryside resort in Killinard in County Laois. And we want to give two of our listeners a chance to enjoy a luxurious getaway this autumn. And it'll take you away to the heart of the countryside, just under an hour from Dublin. So a beautiful place to relax and reset. Perfect place to relax and reset. So the winner will enjoy a two-night stay, including breakfast both mornings, plus a gourmet dinner in Blake's restaurant on the evening of your choice. And the runner-up prize will enjoy a one-night stay with dinner. How about that? So, whether it's unwinding in the award-winning spa, or you might like to tee off in the championship golf course, or enjoying cocktails in their brand new Art Deco-inspired cocktail bar, by the way, or just simply relaxing in the luxurious surroundings. Well, the Heritage is the place to go. So they say the escape is tailored to every guest. So if you want to discover more, have a look for yourself, theheritage.com. So the question that I have for you today, see if we can get you into the hat. Now, anyone with a right answer today will go into the hat, and we'll have another question tomorrow, so you get a second chance to, if you want to. So today, the question, who is the current Amgen Irish Open champion? Who is the current Amgen Irish Open champion? 51554 is our text number, 51554, if you want to email me, lorcan.lyricfm@rte.ie. And if you want to WhatsApp or maybe, but like Burner, nice little voicemail that came in there. It's 087-463-4708. 087-463-4708. I'll take a break and I'm back with you with some Edward Elgar after these.
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0: Salute d'Amour is the title of that by Edward Elgar, and there, a violin favourite of many, Jean-Pascal Tourtellier on that occasion with the Ulster Orchestra. And the conductor, the same, conducting from violin. It's 8 minutes, or probably 3 minutes away from 5 o'clock then. Sun splitting the stones in Cork. Yes, that's what Gerry Coughlan says. Igorkig, fair enough. All right, lucky you, lucky you. Anyway, we'll all head down. And it was another one that came in. This one, that's from Tom Monaghan. And Tom came through and he says, Lorcan was at a wedding in this lovely place some years ago. It was superb. So it's a wonderful prize. Enjoyed the show, he says. And thanks for mail, Tom in Greystones. Well, Tom, you're in the hat. So you never know. Yes. In relation to our answer, amazing descriptions of our answer, which I'll mention a little later on. By the way, let's check in with Bernard and see what's coming up in Blue of the Night, shall we?
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1: 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But it transcends its ingredients, and everything adds up to this very unsettling atmosphere at times in this album. That's Christine Tobin's new album, Pseudologia Fantastica, on the Blue Tonight, Monday to Thursday evenings, on air and on RTE Listen.
0: We look forward to that coming up later, Blue of the Night, with Bernard Clark here on RT Lyric FM. To Beethoven we go. I've already played a movement from this in the last couple of days. Well, I think it was Friday. The Symphony No. 1 in C by Beethoven. And I want to return to it now. And today go for the second movement, this lovely Andante. And, of course, this was dedicated to Baron Gottfried von Swieten, who was one of the very early patrons of Beethoven. So this version anyway, the second movement with the Swedish Chamber Orchestra, and Thomas Dausgaard was the conductor for this recording.

Some early Beethoven. Well, his symphony number 1 in C, that second movement today, and the Swedish Chamber Orchestra, Thomas Dausgaard, was conducting. Well, a lovely note in there from Robert Carthy. He accompanied it with a picture, and he said, glorious, budgetless afternoon in Belmullet in a balmy 17 degrees, as can be seen from the attached. It's a beautiful picture. You can see right across the Yellowman, but blue skies and white. And it's a live photo. Lovely stuff, Robert. Thank you for that. Mind you, not the same here, as I can say. Cheering us up on this miserable evening. That's from Lucy Hennessy, who's on the way home to Kildymo. And lovely to have you on board, Lucy. Also to Shay McKeown, who's in there. And he's listening to us from a sunny après-midi in France. That's on the west coast, isn't it? Nearly the northwest coast of France. Anyway, he's going to be back to Cork soon, and he has a right answer, so you're gone in there, Shane. In the meantime, it's sunny in Tyrone, it's sunny in Donegal, according to some of you there too. Angela Thornton says, fingers and everything else crossed for the prize. Steady on, Angela. Don't want to do any damage there. Fingers and everything else. I hear you, though. And Kiana Squelia, fresh in, it says, Verk Brisha Gahalin. Well, Captain Gamek on Brisha Gahaling, Mas talking to Asan Hata Maraderter. That's all to know, Geishith in Cork also. All right, well, thank you for that, and keep it coming. And Amelia Byrne says, Lorcan, you're always accompanying me on the drive home. Well, that's lovely to know that you're always there. So we've popped you into the hat anyway. And Janice Riggs is going to fly over from Chicago if we win. There you go, from après-midi in France to Chicago with Janet. And she said, the choices are lovely and calming today. Just the ticket for another worrying day in the US. Oh, I hear you. All right. If you've just joined us, by the way, after a long old Tuesday, well, stay with us. I'll give you another reminder of our competition question. We'll run it today and tomorrow for that nice prize. Lovely runners-up prize in there, I might add, as well. So if you're not in, you can't win. Now, the weather seems to be miserable in parts of Munster, all right? So I'll cheer Munster up with the bells of Tipperary and the star of Munster. This is Cullum O'Fowlu and Mairead Nesbitt's piece with Liam Bates' arrangement. Liam actually is conducting the Orchestra of Ireland for these two pieces.

0: Colm O'Fallo and Mairead Nesbitt's Bells of Tip and the Star of Munster and the Orchestra of Ireland under Liam Bates with his own arrangement of the piece. And Mairead Nesbitt was the violinist on that recording as well. Coming up in a moment then, something much quieter now. And in fact, you'll get an opportunity to sing the lyrics on this if you know the song. But Irish guitarist Pat Coldrick did a lovely version of a song that Elvis Presley made famous, Willie Nelson made famous, the Pet Shop Boys in the 80s had a version. There's so many that have covered this as well, but it was written by a songwriter guitarist, Wayne Carson, and others. But I think the first recorded one was with Brenda Lee. Some might remember that as well. But Always On My Mind, or You Are Always On My Mind, and the lyrics always just jump out. But this is an instrumental with Pat Coldrick, Irish guitarist, on guitar. So it's coming up after the break.
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2: Guess who's in town? 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
0: Prepare to relax.

Tyler loves that song as well. He's just telling me he was singing away. He likes the lyrics of that as well. Indeed. All right. And well, I hope you did too. And I hope you, if you were on your own, well, not that I mean if you're on your own, with respect, if you just wanted to blast it out there and give it welly, always on my mind. That was Pat Coldrick on guitar. Lovely, lovely version of that. Okay, some Johann Sebastian Bach coming away now. And the pianist here is András Schief. And András is with the Chamber Orchestra of Europe with the Allegro from Johann Sebastian Bach's Concerto in D.

0: the pianist, and always nice to bring you some Bach, the Concerto in D, and the third movement there from the work. All right, then. Just a quick check-in, see what's coming up on the Lyric Feature coming up next weekend.
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0: All right, it's nearly 20 minutes now. It is 20 minutes past 5 o'clock. Let's go to the movies, shall we?

The flying theme from E.T. Goodness, goes back quite a bit in time now, doesn't it? That's from, the 80s, early 80s too. The work of John Williams there with a studio orchestra. All right, I want to give you a reminder of our competition then. If you've just joined us, you're very welcome on board on this Tuesday's Classic Drive. Running today and tomorrow, our competition, because we've teamed up with The Heritage, the stunning countryside resort in Killinard in County Leash. And we're going to have two lucky listeners because you'll have a chance to enjoy a luxurious getaway this autumn. Nestled away in the heart of the countryside, just under an hour from Dublin, and The Heritage would be the perfect

place to relax and reset. So you will enjoy, well, the winner will enjoy a two-night stay, including breakfast on both mornings, plus a gourmet dinner on an evening of your choice at Blake's Restaurant. And the runner-up will have a one-night stay and dinner also. Would you fancy that? Either are, says you. Well, whether it's unwinding in the award-winning spa or teeing off in the championship golf course or just tucking into some cocktails in their brand new Art Deco-inspired cocktail bar or simply relaxing in luxurious surroundings. Whatever. The Heritage offering you an escape tailored to your every need. So you can discover more about everything that the Heritage has to offer by having a look at theheritage.com. Okay? But I have a question for you that could see you win just that. Here's the question, okay? Now, anyone who's the right answer goes into the hat. I'll have another question tomorrow. And again, you'll go into the hat and we'll pick out our winner and our runner-up, okay? So here is the question today. Who is the current Amgen Irish Open champion? Who is the current Amgen Irish Open champion, okay? 51554 is our text number, 51554. If you want to email me, it's lorcan.lyricfm@rte.ie. Okay, lorcan.lyricfm@rte.ie. And if you want to WhatsApp us at any stage, always delighted to get the little bit of WhatsApp. And if you want to send a little voice note in on that as well, feel free. And as usual, if you want to voice note, it's 087-463-4708, okay? 087-463-4708. And you never know, could be you, could be. If you're not in, you can't win, is what I always say. Right, a Fandango to take us up then to our check-in with news and sport. Well, sport coming up at 10 minutes to 6 o'clock. But this a piece by Joaquin Rodrigo.

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1: RTE News on Lyric FM with Ailey Sheehy. Good evening. The government has emphasised income tax changes to give people more of their own money as it unveiled Budget 2027 in the Dáil this afternoon. The budget also contains a number of measures to help with energy costs. The tax package announced by the Minister for Finance, Simon Harris, is larger than expected at €1.65 billion. Our economics and public affairs editor David Murphy.
2: The carbon tax on home heating oil and gas has been reduced, which should result in a €50 reduction for consumers. However, that will be swallowed up by huge increases in prices, particularly for kerosene. Planned carbon tax rises for petrol and diesel are deferred until next year, and excise cuts are rolled over to next spring. The threshold for the higher rate of income tax rises by €2,500 and tax credits are up by €125. They'll reduce the annual tax bill for somebody on €50,000 by €700 in a full year. The government warned in advance that it could not entirely insulate people from rising energy costs, and the budget confirms that.
1: Opposition parties have reacted strongly to the measures in Budget 2027. They've insisted today's announcement failed to fully address cost of living pressures. Our political correspondent, Micheál Lehan.
3: Around Leinster House this evening, there is optimism among government backbenchers that this is a budget attuned to the public mood. The Taoiseach Simon Harris pitched a significant part of his maiden budget speech at those who he said were earning good money on paper, but were in reality just getting by. But Sinn Féin's Piers Doherty said the budget can be summed up in just five words: gone before you get it. The Social Democrats said that pleas for an energy credit have fallen on deaf ears at a time when everything is costing more. While Labour's Jed Nash believes it is a budget for those who already have a few bob in the bank. People Before Profit TD Richard Boyd Barrett claimed that there has been a cut in the amount allocated for social and affordable housing when compared to last year's budget. Micheál Lehan, RTÉ News, Leinster House.
1: Hundreds of thousands of second-level students joined by teachers and unions have been marching in cities across France. It's the biggest day yet in 2 weeks of protests against underfunding, large class sizes and crumbling school buildings.
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1: Any lingering rain in the southeast will clear overnight, leaving a dry night for many with clear spells. However, scattered showers will feed into the west and north, colder than previous nights with lowest temperatures 2 to 7 degrees. That's all from the newsroom for now.
4: Ailish, thank you very much. Ailish Sheehy, live at the RTÉ News Desk.

0: Paul Cushnell, the Donner and Blitzen Polka, the work of Johann Strauss Jr., the Oslo Philharmonic Orchestra, on that occasion with the work by Strauss, and Marius Janssens was conducting. Okay, we're just 23 minutes now away from 6. We're heading up towards sport. We'll go live to the sports desk, as we do each and every day at 10 minutes to 6 o'clock. And by the way, in and around the 6 o'clock, well, one of the greatest works in the piano repertoire, if you like, brooding, emotional and passionate, has all of those particular qualities when it comes to the Piano Concerto number 2 by Sergei Rachmaninoff. So if you fancy that, Stephen Huff is the pianist. I have that coming up for you around 6 o'clock. A go-to moment, definitely, on this Tuesday's Classic Drive. So, well, mentioning other go-to moments during the day here in Classic Drive on Lyric. What about this?
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0: All right, Niall, thank you for that. How about some Antonín Dvořák now? The Slavonic Dances is where I'm heading. Number 3 today in A-flat with the Atlanta Symphony Orchestra. Johan Lemvig is the conductor.

the Slavonic Dance number 3 in A flat, and that's the music of the Czech composer Antonín Dvořák, with the Atlanta Symphony Orchestra putting an American stamp on that, and Joel Levy was the conductor. All right, and join the program as always on the way home, and it's raining here too, says Denise Lord, listening to us in Mullingar, and gone into the hat, by the way, just so that you know. And in the White Tree studio, the brushes have been put down after a busy studio day. Almost have the third painting for my display in Amsterdam at the end of the month complete. Just one more piece, and I can relax for about an hour in a few weeks. I hear you. All right. It just keeps coming on, doesn't it? Sun shining all day here in County Donegal in the northwest corner, it says. Could you say hi to Liam from Glen? That's in Carrigart in County Donegal. Thanks. That's Maureen who knows him. Okay. Glen in Carrigart. Liam in Glen in Carrigart. All right. Good to have you on board all the way up there. And someone else actually mentioned was lovely up there in Donegal as well. Good on you. Nice to have the sun in some parts anyway, and it's like that in West Clare too, whereas in the Midwest, we just seem to have the mist there. Lorcan, you're going to need a bigger hat. Jerry in a very soggy knock line. All right, well, you're gone into it anyway, so don't worry. And another one here, it says, Claire in Clare. And she said, Lord, I need a breakaway, Lorcan. Love the show. That's Claire in Clare. I like that. And yes, I can confirm, sunny and warm here in Donegal. And what time was that? That was at just half past, around the nose at 5:30. And that's from, came all the way from, who is our name on that? It was Tamney and Letterkenny, County Donegal. All right. Thank you for that. Let's take one of the big vocal sounds today, shall we? Puccini Opera, Turandot. Jonathan Tettelman, ready to go with the Prague Philharmonia. Carlo Rizzi is conducting.

0: Oh, the big sounds, Nessun Dorma in the repertoire of all the tenors. It sure is. And there, Jonathan Tettelman with the Prague Philharmonia and Carlo Rizzi was conducting. All right. Now, just before we go to sport, quick reminder of our competition. Now, I'll leave the lines open maybe till just after six, and then we'll close them up and we'll do it again tomorrow with a different question. And anyone who's the right answer today will go into the hat, obviously. So, if you fancy, you maybe you've just joined us and you fancy that lovely, not one, but two night stay for you and a pal in the Heritage in Killinard, gorgeous resort in the heart of County Leash in Killinard. And you get to just enjoy a two night stay, breakfast both mornings, a gourmet dinner and an evening of your choice at Blake's Restaurant. And the runner up will also get a one night stay with dinner in the Heritage, so you can unwind in the spa or tee off in the golf course, whatever you like. Cocktails in the new Art Deco inspired cocktail bar. It's all there. They tailor it to every guest, all your needs. And you can have a look at theheritage.com if you want to. So the question again is, who is the current Amgen Irish Open champion? That's an easy one for you. Who is the current Amgen Irish Open champion? 51554 is our text number. If you want to email me, it's lorcan.lyricfm@rte.ie. And if you want to WhatsApp me, you can leave a voice note too if you want to. A few of you have. It's 087-463-4708. 087-463-4708. All right. Well, a sporting question, I suppose, but you can't give the answer now as we go live to the RT Sports Desk and say good evening to Siobhan Madigan.
1: I do know the answer, though.
0: I'd expect you to. I do, actually.
1: And I can tell you who it's not.
0: Yeah.
1: Am I allowed to do that?
0: Yeah, you can do that if you want.
1: Well, it's not Rory McIlroy.
0: Okay, that's fair enough. That's a hint.
1: There you go. And it's a great place.
0: Yeah.
1: So if you're not in, you can't win. Anyway. UEFA have opened an investigation into the confrontation at halftime in Sunday's Nations League draw between the Republic of Ireland and Israel in Serbia. They have now received the delegate and the match referee's report after allegations were made that the FAI fitness coach Damien Doyle was spat upon by an Israeli player. Carla Ward has stated that her sole focus is on qualifying the Republic of Ireland for next summer's World

0: Cup rather than any potential managerial vacancy that there may be at Aston Villa. Ward has, however, refused to be drawn on her contractual situation with the FAI, which comes just days out from her side's World Cup playoff semi-final first leg clash with Kazakhstan on Friday. Lionel Messi will play his final game for Argentina tonight. It'll be his 208th appearance for his country. They'll play Benin in a friendly in Buenos Aires. Other games of note around Europe this evening: Croatia playing against the world and European champion Spain, England at home to the Czech Republic, and Scotland have a date with Slovenia. Jim Crawford's Republic of Ireland's under-21s must better Slovakia's result at Andorra tonight as they face unbeaten England in a Euro under 21 qualifier at Turner's Cross. Action getting underway there in the next 10 minutes or so. Galway footballer and All-Ireland winner Olivia Dively, along with Kerry captain Shifra O'Shea and Armagh forward Amy Mackin, are shortlisted for the 2026 TG Cahir Players Player of the Year award. The winner will be announced on November the 14th. Yannick Sinner is to miss the remainder of the tennis season and undergo treatment on a knee injury. It means that Alexander Zverev will all but finished the year as the world number one. Novak Djokovic is celebrating. He's claimed a seventh China Open title after Australia's Alex de Minaur retired with a groin injury during the final this afternoon. And a decision on whether or not to retire the Prix de l'Arc de Triomphe winner Dariz is to be made before the end of the week by the Horses Connections.
1: All right then, and that match in Cork, I'd say there'd be great interest in that. The under-21s, because it's an important match for soccer fans down there, isn't it?
0: Absolutely. Ireland-England is always tasty, and yeah, then there's the Carsley factor and whatnot. Yeah. So, yeah, and the Irish have had a bit of good form of late, so they're on a bit of a winning run. England are already qualified.
1: And what did you say? They have to beat...
0: Ireland and Slovakia are level on points in the table ahead of tonight's games. So Ireland play England and Slovakia are away to Andorra.
1: Are they on at the same time?
0: They're both on at the same time. Ireland lost in Andorra, so maybe we'll put a little bit of context on it on that. So maybe our Andorran friends could do us another favour tonight.
1: Exactly.
0: But our side have to do the business themselves.
1: Yeah. So. Well, with a home crowd in Cork and they love their soccer, they'll be out in force.
0: That's it.
1: Give them the lift. Right. On that note, so thanks a million.
0: Talk to you tomorrow.
1: Talk to you tomorrow. All right. Okay. Thanks a million. Siobhan Madigan, live at the RT Sports Desk.
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Oh. Very, they must have been in a hurry home for their tea. That's what that sounded like. Who are they? The Hollywood Bowl Orchestra under John Mosheri. Or maybe he just dropped the hand and said, stop. Walking the dog, Gershwin's piece from Shall We Dance. All right, coming up towards 6 o'clock, I did promise Rachmaninoff's Piano Concerto number 2 in C minor, third movement today with Stephen Huff. So relax to the sound of the Dallas Symphony Orchestra. Andrew Litton conducted this third movement.

There's a very happy audience listening to Stephen Hough perform, and that the third movement from the Piano Concerto number 2 in C minor with the Dallas Symphony Orchestra, and Andrew Litton conducted that particular recording, and of course one of the greats in the repertoire indeed. All right, where are we? We're nearly 10 minutes now past 6 o'clock. Time flying by on this Tuesday. Lines closed now for our competition, okay? So anyone who had the correct answer, which was Shane Lowry, that was the correct answer, and all those are gone into the hat for tomorrow, okay? So you are in there, secured for tomorrow. And obviously, different people are dropping in and out of the programme. Plus, you can have another go, but we will have... we will have another question for you tomorrow on the programme, okay? And whoever comes out of the hat with that lovely prize to the Heritage in Killinard in County Leash, and a runners-up prize then of the single night stay and dinner. So lovely prizes up for grabs for our winner and our runner-up. Now, after the break, some Hofstetter. The String Quartet number 1 in F has the affectionate name of Hofstetter's Serenade, and the RTE Vanbrugh Quartet have a lovely version on an album which was on the RTE Lyric FM label, or his.

0: quartet classics. But this Andante coming up after the break.
1: Pordenone is now BNN. But while this has meant great change for us, some things are still the same. We're still an energy company. And we're on a journey to build a model future for Ireland by providing a source of renewable power. 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
2: Friday, November 6th at the National Concert Hall with National Symphony Orchestra Ireland, led by Principal Conductor Alexander Shelley. Music that inspired Hollywood. Korngold's sumptuous violin concerto with the sensational Bamsoria soloist, alongside two iconic masterpieces, Also Sprach Zarathustra and The Sorcerer's Apprentice. See nch.ie.
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String Quartet, number one in F. Hofstadter's String Quartet and that gorgeous Serenade with the R.T. Vambra Quartet. Right, I want to turn to Gustav Holst's The Planets now. And back in the day, they were just the ones that we often mention in this suite. And today I want to turn to Neptune, which is the seventh

Planet Suite by Gustav Holst, and that was the seventh movement, which is the final of the last of the seven movement orchestral suite by Holst. And the last movement, as you can hear there, has a female chorus on it, and named after the planet Neptune, the mystic. And I suppose all the planets named in the solar system, and they're reflecting their astrological significance as well. So the mystic, Neptune, the mystic, seventh movement. And performing, by the way, were the Boston Symphony Orchestra and chorus. Okay, William Steinberg was conducting. I want to turn to Lorcan's Pick All This Week. And this album, well, it's by a French pianist, and his name, Luca de Bargue. And Luca, on this album, well, he's embarked on new arrangements of Gershwin's classics alongside a new recording of his Rhapsody in Blue, bringing together Gershwin's catchy melodies with, I suppose, Luca's imaginative playing. But a lovely fresh take on music that sits between classical jazz and everything in between. So we have the finale from Gershwin's iconic Rhapsody in Blue, and the arrangement for solo piano. But as I say, it definitely has Luca's take on this. We'll see what you make of this.

About that, Luca Debargue, the French pianist, and his take, and there are quite a few of them, new arrangements on Gershwin's classics, including a new recording of his Rhapsody in Blue and the finale of the work there. So that, another from that album, and Gershwin Variations, by the way, is the title of the album all this week. Well, how about the timpani bit to take us up to news and weather, a traditional piece on an album called Shranga Or with John Feely on guitar. Big note to Gwing Lamoriot Ratio.

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1: Mára gur mila mágat, mára dhuálas I siomann an uachta.

And that rondo or dance from Les Biches, which is a one-act ballet by Francis Poulenc. And that takes us into the final stretch of music then for Tuesday's Classic Drive. The Philharmonia Orchestra there, George Prethrit was conducting. Okay, well, we're 24 minutes away from 7 o'clock as we head up towards John with Mystery Train and some Max Richter for you now. And like to dip in and out of this from time to time, the Vivaldi, well, the Four Seasons recomposed, the Vivaldi recompositions, as it were, by Max Richter. And this version sees Max on keyboards with Elena Uriasta on violin, both with the Cineke Orchestra. Spring 3.

That's it. Spring 3 by Max Richter. The recomposition of Vivaldi's Four Seasons. Well, Spring from, but Spring 3, another movement with Elena Uriast, the violinist with the Czenecke Orchestra, and Max on the keyboards there with orchestra. Well, four of Schumann's, Robert Schumann's symphonies are there for the choosing, but his most popular has to be his first, the Symphony Number 1, and I've gone for the third movement from this symphony today. Known as his Spring Symphony, actually. And the version is with the Vienna Philharmonic Orchestra. George Schalty, we had him earlier on. Well, George Schalty is conducting. So the Scherzo movement from the Spring Symphony by Robert Schumann.

0: Third movement from the Symphony No. 1 by Robert Schumann with the Vienna Phil, and Sir George Shalty was conducting. Coming up in a moment, some Elgar and the Serenade for Strings. I'm staying with third movement. This is from an album called And the Bridge is Love on Nexus label. It's an album featuring Julian Lloyd Webber with English Chamber Orchestra and conducting from the cello as well. The third movement, as I say, coming up after the break.
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Johann Sebastian Bach's Jesu, Joy of Man's Desiring from Cantata number 147. Vladimir Felsman was the performer there for us. All right, I'm going to leave you with some not recomposed Vivaldi, as it were, to take us out on the programme today. Lorcan Murray, thanking you for your company as always. John on the way with Mystery Train and the Train, and then Bernard with Blue of the Night from 9. Have yourselves a lovely evening, and I look forward to your company tomorrow at the same time between 4 and 7. Till then, take care.

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People are asking me why I keep saying that. It is what, when I used to say you can listen back anytime you want, we can now say it in two words. RTE Listen. Okay, I hope you enjoy the tunes tonight, wherever you're listening, and we'll see where we go.

And there's Tom Waits and Rain Dogs, title of the album. Before that, The Piano Has Been Drinking. Not Me, that version from Dan Hicks and the Hot Licks. And we kicked off tonight with Jack Lawrence, Walter Gross, the Red Norvo Trio, and a version of Tenderly. This is Alan Toussaint. St. James Infirmary. 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

The Neville Brothers there in Voodoo. A little bit more Voodoo. It's a big thing where I used to live back home, back in Fermanagh. We're always at it. Very hard to be a chicken in Fermanagh, I tell you.

Town Lonely Street. Dr. John before that, Right Place, Wrong Time. And another one from Dr. John. The Night Tripper, Mama Roo, the Neville Brothers, and Voodoo. 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

Well, that was Slow Dive, the Chewbacca version it's called, from Turnstile and Chewbacca. Before that, Chewbacca and Floating Points and Laraji and I'll Do Whatever You Want. And before that, Chewbacca on his own. And Ital is Vital. Coming out of Bill Withers, Lonely Town, Lonely Street, and Rashan Roland Kirk's version of Ain't No Sunshine on the flute. This is Sun Waves. This is called Ended.

And as Jeremy Cunningham from his new album, joined there by Jeff Parker, and a track called Some Days. Before that, Sun Waves, and Ended, bonus track. And this is Akuzmi with Matthias Mamun, Marisa Osu, and Dudu Kuate, Akumsi, and Waking Dream.

Well, that was Charles Lloyd and the Marvels, a version of Ramblin', an Ornette Coleman tune. Before that, Ornette Coleman and Peace, Sonny Rollins on Green Dolphin Street, and McCoy Tyner, Contemplation. This is Wayne Shorter.

Thumb from Wayne Shorter. You're listening to Mystery Train on RTE Lyric FM and RTE Listen. We're here Sunday to Thursday, 7 o'clock until 9 o'clock, playing the tunes. I hope you're enjoying the music tonight. And I think we've time for a couple more. We have. It's 8:43, 44, precisely. This is Larry Young.

And that's Larry Young there on organ. Plaza de Toros. It's not Playa. It's not Playa. It's done as Plaja. I'm not going to argue with him. Rusty Bryant. What do I know? Rusty Bryant. This is called Fire Eater. I'm going to leave you with this one this evening. See you tomorrow at 7 here on RTE Lyric FM and on RTE Listen.

Pseudologia Fantastica from Christine Tobin's new album Pseudologia Fantastica, working closely with Kate Short and Phil Robson. More about that in a moment. Before that, Alison Russell's from Kashiba Kashiba from Songs of Our Native Daughters. That's Alison Russell's exploration and tribute to her ancestor who had been sold in the slave trade in Ghana. And before that, Jan Garbrick and Friends on the Legend of the Seven Dreams and Brother Wind. Hello, good evening and welcome to the Blue of the Night. Now, the launch of Christine Tobin's new album was last Friday, the 2nd of October, and the new album, Pseudologia Fantastica, is a haunting and at times mysterious recording. I mean, you can trace the inspirations behind the album to various sources, international events,

by turns disruptive, anarchic and bitingly satirical, all delivered in the street style and stop press headlines. Well, Brouhaha follows on, and it's a no-holds-barred polemic about commercialism and our world, and it's very much in the stop press headlines style. I mean, most of us learn early that what's promised never lives up to the hype, but some people just keep handing over their time and their money to promise of a life altered, and inevitably they're going to be disappointed. And the song evokes the imagery and the themes found in the world all around us, such as hidden secrets, paranoia and a sense of impending danger. By incorporating these elements, Christine is effectively transporting us, the listeners, into a world of irony, uncertainty and suspense. And one phrase that echoes in Brouhaha is boots, and it's marching boots, and a terrifying recording of marching boots that tramples everything in the next piece, Boots, including the dissonant music all out of time beneath them. Astroturfing is then the next piece, and it sounds like a recipe for AI, a reflection of what is actually happening now regarding the multinational power-hungry elite juxtaposed with the heavy burden of on the suppressed individual obsessing to have the same power but always falling into the abyss. And although Christine Tobin slips back into this kind of manic minstrel role that she has, and you feel like you're watching this sideshow at a travelling fair sometimes, fronted by a group of brilliant misfits, it's really horribly messy, playful, and there's plenty to enjoy in this song here.

Gaslighting Echo Chamber AI Echo Machine. Data mining, felining, malware, metaverse meme. Zuckerverse. Infodemic. Influencers!

the rise and spread of destructive ideologies. 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

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All hail the maniacal, narcissistic Messiah. Thou art of the steel. Drill, baby, drill.

0: Astroturfing, conspiracy theories, disinformation for hire, destroying the democratic conversation, distraction tactics, flood social media platforms with the most outlandish claims. Make sure to include your most outspoken critics' names. Lies, disinformation, repeated lies, over and over. Manipulation, mind control, guaranteed to hypnotize. No one knows what is true or false anymore. Deep fake. Lawful but awful. Our perception of the world is undermined. We grow insecure. Some look for a strong man. Hate groups are validated.
1: From Christine Tobin's Pseudologia Fantastica album, Astroturfing, Boots and Brew, haha, working closely with Kate Short and Phil Robson. Now, as for the music itself, it's easy to overlook, but Christine Tobin's at times wild delivery wouldn't land nearly as well without the restless pacing and sharp musicianship from both of these artists underneath her. And it feels like a slightly unhinged European theatre band at times. It can sound loose and free, and yet it never actually falls apart. Misogyny is the next piece. It continues that marching boots sound, that bitingly satirical sentiment that Christine pointed to. The noise then comes on, and it's an expression of the machine slowly slowing down, with outstanding sound design here. The anticipation is palpable. It has a lyrical scoring that just takes you into the music and the story unfolding. And then that leaves March a kind of summer of what we've heard, Christine Tobin's unconventional, gnarly style of a cappella phrasing, complementing the messing with off-kilter rhythms here from the musicians in this song. So more from Pseudologia Fantastica.

Misogyny. The rising tide of toxic masculinity. Bro podcasts, where the manosphere of the far right world dedicates itself to radicalizing young men and boys. Scapegoating. Woke is deemed the new terror. Minority groups are apportioned blame. Witches in medieval times were treated much the same. Where is kindness? How did we get to this?

Music once again from Christine Tobin's new album Pseudologia Fantastica, working closely with Kate Short and Phil Robson. We heard March, The Noise and Misogyny. Now, this album is already available on Bandcamp and I'd urge you to pick it up. If you want to get a link there or you can't find it, just go through Mastodon. That's where we've linked to Bandcamp. If you don't want to go through Mastodon, just drop us an email, blue.lyricfm@rte.ie, and we'll send you on the links. That part two brings to mind the white rabbit in Alice's Adventure in Wonderland. I mean, I don't know if you remember the constantly panicking about time as if his life depends on it, which is, in his mind, the rabbit probably does.

So more from Christine's new album, part three, in tomorrow night's programme. Now, I'm not going to waste any time here trying to explain who Tom Waits is for those who don't want to know, or trying to convince anyone who's not a Tom Waits fan that they should be. You either are or you are not. One of his most powerful songs from him is Hell Broke Loose. It depicts the horrors of war and a hauntingly surrealist illustration of its subject, the PTSD ravaged war veteran Jeff Lucey, who committed suicide in 2004 at the age of 23. And it's relayed by Tom Waits almost word for word by the suicide note or poem that was found clutched in the hand of Jeff Lucey. Tom Waits, Hell Broke Loose.

Tom Waits in Comedy Issue Spat from the album Alice. Everything Goes to Hell is before that. That's from Blood Money, and Hell Broke Loose from Bad As Me. The Specials are a band that I grew up on, and they're the epitome of the English ska sound. But there was more to them than just ska or reggae, especially on their second album, More Specials. The songwriting is significantly stranger, as here.

2-1 from Brian Eno's Music for Airports, and before that, the International Jet Set from The Specials. There's a version of that on More Specials. You're on the Blues of Night here on RT Lyric FM, and an email that I got is from my friend Danny McCarty. Leads me to the Quiet Club, who Danny and is involved in. Danny's one part of it, Mick O'Shea is the other part of it. They have a concert coming up in the Sirius Arts Centre in West Cork, or East Cork, I should say. This now here, Cycles of Time and Eternal Renewal. Then this year they're going to be joined by Artem Trofimenko, a Ukrainian dance buto artist who's now resident in Cork, and an American experiment cellist who also resident in Cork, Cora Da. And I mean, the thing about the Quiet Club is they have this mantra that they don't talk about it before and they never discuss it afterwards. I've seen them. I know these guys really well. They don't

talk about it beforehand. They don't talk about it afterwards. I don't know how they do it, but they do. And when they're on, they're really on. So the tickets are available on Eventbrite and they're at the door. Here's an idea of what they can do to some degree with working with the great American sound artist Stephen Vitiello.

0: That's the Quiet Club. Danny McCarthy and Mick O'Shea working with Stephen Vitiello in Black Artist Assembly. That's an extract from it. It's on Farpoint Recordings. I'd urge you to pick it up, by the way. But they're going to be in action, the Quiet Club, this in the Sirius Arts Centre this Saturday, October the 10th at 7 o'clock till 9 o'clock. And the tickets are available on Eventbrite and at the door. And we've linked to it on Mastodon. You can go through Mastodon. But if you don't want to go through it, just drop us an email, blue.lyricfm@rte.ie. They're working this time with Artem Trofimenko, a Ukrainian dance, buto dancer, and Cora Da, an American experimental cellist. Do check out the Quiet Club if you're anywhere down in East Cork, the Sirius Arts Centre, this coming Saturday, between 7 and 9 o'clock. More from the Quiet Club, probably again on Thursday night. 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We're coming back in a second with the blues.
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2: This Saturday afternoon, we'll meet with Willy Wonka, Cruella de Vil and Catwoman. Audrey Hepburn sings Moon River, Cher is Moonstruck, and Cary Grant is on the run in North by Northwest. Daniel Day-Lewis plays an oil man in There Will Be Blood. Humphrey Bogart searches for gold in The Treasure of the Sierra Madre, and Angela Lansbury bakes pies in Sweeney Todd. 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
3: Friday, November 6th at the National Concert Hall with National Symphony Orchestra Ireland, led by Principal Conductor Alexander Shelley. Music that inspired Hollywood. Korngold's Sumptuous Violin Concerto with the sensational Bamsoria soloist, alongside two iconic masterpieces, Also Sprach Zarathustra and The Sorcerer's Apprentice. See nch.ie.

That's the version of the Reverend Gary Davis's Deaths Don't Have No Mercy. Before that, Ronnie Earle's Southside Stomp. And before that, Don Diedrich, Ropey's in Ain't That Loving You. All from Ronnie Earle and the Broadcasters on the album The Luckiest Man. Great playing, great blues. I mean, Ronnie Earle and the Bluescasters, or the Broadcasters, they got their name after the first of the Fender guitars, which was the Broadcaster, was distributed in 1950, and like I say, it was originally called the Broadcaster. And Earle considers blues guitarists and vocalists Otis Rush as having the greatest musical influences on him, as well as the likes of Magic Sam, Guitar Slim, Jimmy McGriff, Jimmy Smith, Grant Green, Thelonious Monk, John Coltrane, Wes Montgomery. All of these had this deeply inspired and shaped his playing. And all of them here are here too, as Ronnie Earle moves through some traditional blues covers, but also originals on this 12-song album. Now, the album is dedicated to the Broadcasters' late bass player, Jim Marudian, who died back in early 2017. Apparently, he was a gentleman and had an extraordinary outlook, and it always made him proclaim, no matter what calamity hit them, that he was the luckiest man.

Ronnie Earle, the broadcaster's on The Luckiest Man in Howlin' Blues and in Little Willie John's Heartbreak, It's Hurtin' Me. When R.L. Burnside made Come On In 1998, it split the blues community right down the middle. With the encouragement of the Fat Possum founder, Matthew Johnson, on the one hand, Burnside had laid down some basic chords alongside with his grandson, Cedric Burnside, who we've had here, but he was on drums. What he said is his adopted son, Kenny Brown, on slide guitar. And they took the tapes and remixed them to the point where it becomes this kind of electronic hip-hop. Now, that had never been done before to a blues record, at least not to that extent. And it sent the purists up in arms. Johnson was getting death threats, and his reaction was to laugh. As for Burnside's reaction, he said, Adam and Eve were dancing to the blues. Blues is nothing but dance music. So Come On In, anyway, the album marked a turning point in Burnside's career. One song, It's Bad You Know, became part of The Sopranos' first season soundtrack. Major TV networks' use of snippets of Let My Baby Ride as bumper music to get into and out of commercials when sporting events are televised. And later, even rockers like Aerosmith came out with Let My Baby Ride every night on their last tour. And all that recognition didn't change R.L. Burnside one iota, except to give him more cash to live on. R.L. Burnside.

Let My Baby Ride, Come On In, which is live, and Being Mistreated, all from R.L. Burnside's Come On In on Fat Possum Records. The audaciously titled We Want Miles has one of the more interesting histories in the catalogue of trumpeter Miles Davis's. This was originally released by Columbia Records back in 1982, but it wasn't made available outside of Japan, where it was recorded live in 1981, disc one anyway. And for those who managed to find it, it was both celebrated and vilified. We Want Miles was the last, or the first live recordings that Davis had made when he returned.

return to music following this 5-year, almost 6-year health-related sabbatical. Now, initially released as this Tokyo set of performances, the bonus tracks edition of We Want Miles, which is we're drawing on disc 2, it includes the additional 1981 performances from New York and Boston, and it features the same band, really, but more about that anon. So Jean-Pierre opens the Tokyo set, and Mike Stern's bluesy guitar-trenched performance dominates, so much so that there's an absence of Miles Davis here, who takes a backseat on this piece. And though We Want Miles is typically filed under, or was filed under, jazz rock fusion, it's less fusion and more of a trade-off between genres. It's Mike Stern's presence, in fact, that influences much of the material's categorization. When the guitarist is in the lead at this stage in his career, this is a rock album. Now, the genre shifts on the next piece, Backseat Betty, which sounds much more like Miles Davis' repertoire. His presence here is stronger, his sound fuller. The opening of We Want Miles.

bass, Al Foster's on drums, and Mino Cianello is on percussion. Now, we have to go into legend, because legend has it that despite failing health, continued substance abuse, and 5 to 6 years away from the music, Miles Davis was moved to return to the spotlight by the deaths of the great pianist Bill Evans and Charles Mingus. Now, he was always a searcher, and We Want Miles was his first live album since his lengthy hiatus. And it finds him more or less picking up where he left off in the mid-1970s, albeit with some changes for the new decade. The basic approach of his live music remained the same, in that Miles Davis was still working with very spare musical ideas, as you probably hear there in Jean-Pierre, and counting on the talented sidemen to make something happen with the bare riffs and rhythms. And most of these songs are extended jams, and they're based on short melodies or sometimes just a groove. But this sort of loose structure had served him very well over his career. Now, as you've already heard here, Marcus Miller is on bass guitar, and he lends a very modern and virtuosic approach to the bass guitar that was lacking from previous Miles Davis jams. And Mike Stern brought a then fresh 1980s styled explosive guitar solo sound to the band. It's the leaner textures, though, that have divided audiences, even amongst Miles Davis fans, generally speaking. My Man's Gone Now, this is on disc 2. This was done in Boston. This is startling. The percussionist Mino Cianello and the saxophonist Bill Evans are among the exceptional solos here, but the whole band are great. And Miles Davis is most within himself here, and he's interrogating his bandmates and directing the narrative with a command that plays more to his strengths. He may have been ill, he may have done all these things, etc., but he could still play when he wanted to. Miles Davis in My Man's Gone Now.

0: Miles Davis, Bill Evans, that's the soprano saxophone and tenor saxophone player and the flute player. Mike Stern, Marcus Miller, Al Foster, Mino Cianello on We Want Miles in their take on Gershwin's My Man's Gone Now. On air and RT Listen, this is RT Lyric FM. We're taking a quick break and we're coming back in a second with the Songs of Our Native Daughters project. Back in a second.
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This is the Blues Tonight, and it was Rhiannon Giddens' idea. She was with Alison Russell, Leila McCullough and Amatis Kia, and it was back in January in 2018, and they were set out to explore what would soon be the Songs of Our Native Daughters project, to interpret and revive long extinct forms of music. And the idea? Well, she asked, what if one were to reimagine the John Henry story, the one that we all know? What about writing a song from Polly Ann's perspective, what nobody knows about Polly Ann's story? What's her story?

Amy Siskea in Pollyann's Hammer from the Songs of Our Native Daughters. This is an album that weaves old and new, and the textures of voices and rhythms that amplify these narratives are too all often marginalised and trivialised within the American experience and further afield. And we pay lip service to history, but not the Native Daughters Project, because they've set out to document the realities of these things. Not that it's that wordy, or it's not an academic exercise. The record fuses these conceptual underpinnings to with great songcraft. So there are songs you'll catch yourself humming weeks and weeks and weeks after first hearing them. If you take Black Myself or Kashiba Kashiba, or contrast them with Barbados. Here, Rhiannon Giddens reads a satirical poem by abolitionist William Cowper, followed by a lament for the slaves it concerns. And she finishes the song with a modern version of the poem, making connections with factory workers, miners, and others still oppressed by our current capitalist systems around the world of greed. She's not pulling any punches here, Rhiannon Giddens.

am shocked at the purchase of slaves, and fear those who buy them and sell them are knaves. What I hear of their hardships, their tortures and groans, it's almost enough to draw pity from stones. I pity them greatly, but I must be mum, for how could we do without sugar and rum? Especially sugar, so needful we see. What, give up our desserts, our coffee and tea? Besides, if we do, the French, Dutch, and Danes will heartily thank us, no doubt, for our pains. If we do not buy the poor creatures, they will, and tortures and groans will be multiplied still.

I own I am shocked at prisoners in the mines and kids sewing clothes for our most famous lines. What I hear of their wages seems slavery indeed. It's enough that I fear it's all rooted in greed. I pity them greatly, but I must be mum, for what about nickel, cobalt, lithium? The garments we wear, the electronics we own, what? Give up our tablets, our laptops and phones? Besides, if we do, the prices will soar, and who could afford to pay $1 more? Sitting here typing, it seems well worth the price, and you there, listening on your favorite device. This bargain we're in, well, it's not quite illicit. So relax, my friend. We're not all complicit.

Leila McCullough in I Knew I Could Fly, Dirk Powell, William Cowper and D.W. Dixon's Barbados, and before that Black Myself, all from the Songs of Our Native Daughters, with Alison Russell, Amitus Kia and Leila McCullough pouring out songs. Rhiannon Givens, she's reacted as a kind of ringleader, or an idea sparker, or a co-producer, or a lightning conductor. That said, her own contributions on the album, among them a modernised take on the 1855 minstrel tune, Better Get Your Learning, are very much in keeping with the project's original premise, which is oppression, racism, and brutal male chauvinism.

Thomas F. Briggs, better get your learning, and Rhiannon Giddens in Mama's Crying Long, once again from the Songs of Our Native Daughters project. At the turn of the 20th century, Comitas travelled through the Armenian homeland, an area stretching from Anatolia to the Caucasus Mountains, in which many believe the Garden of Eden may have existed. He gathered together thousands of folk songs, and the vibrancy and the richness of his collection held up this extraordinary mirror to Armenians on the cusp of modernity. And many of the melodies and the cultures that produced them were lost in the ensuing decades of war, etc. But the Duduk master, Gevorg Dabakin, and the Comitas String Quartet on a recording from a while back took 14 folk melodies and a sacred hymn that survived in Comitas' notebooks, detailing something of the Garden of Eden. So here's a small selection.

two pieces, Sona My Love and Water from the Mountain, in the Gevor Dabakan and Komitas String Quartet album Lost Songs from Eden. It's a work of the legendary, or it's based on the legendary Armenian composer Komitas, and in his collections of Armenian, Kurdish and Turkish folk songs. And those arrangements for Duduk and String Quartet are by composer Vatsi Shefran, and they were specially commissioned by Dabakan and the Komitas String Quartet. And that ends the Blues Night for this evening. Back with you again tomorrow at 9:30. Good night for now.

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In this short series, I explore the celebration of Halloween in Ireland, from liminality to bonfires to divination. Be open to the other world during this darkening time of the year. Tom Eger and Tavella than Skin. 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Lumsa, Ian Lynch.